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7: We all know how important it is to stay active as we age, especially as we get older. But I've come to realize that for as good as people are about getting their cardio in, a lot of older folks really don't seem to be doing the recommended amount of strength training or even understand why it's so important. It helps you stay functional and therefore independent for as long as possible. Certified strength and conditioning specialist Dana Santis says a great place to start is not with dumbbells or barbells, but with your body weight, which allows you to build strength while also learning how your body moves and where your limitations exist. It also

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10: 20 years ago, the average attention span was about 2.5 minutes. Today, it's just 47 seconds. Pretty disconcerting. That's according to new research out of UC Irvine. But really, this isn't our fault, at least not entirely. We can blame technology and the world around us. Attention, it turns out, is not an unlimited resource. You only have so much of it to give. Start paying more attention to what times of the day you seem to be at your mental peak. Try to knock out the more complicated stuff during that time. It's also important to take breaks every so often so you can more easily lock in when you're trying to concentrate. One expert said, even trying to visualize where you want to end your day with everything all wrapped up or with tons left to do, that can act as a real motivator. I'm Dr. Sanjay Gupta, helping you live a better life.
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2: It's Dev and Matt in the morning. 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

Talk. Mr. Dustin Lynch there, the pride of Tullahoma, Tennessee. New music of Easy to Love on the overnight ride. It's Dollar Eason for Justin. Riley and Ella, Don't Mind If I Do. I've been

0: There you go. Not exactly reminiscent of Achy Breaky Heart. You're saying there's a chance. June 16th, The Hill. New album on the way from Billy Ray.
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0: George and Luke there. No, not George Lucas. George Burge and Luke Bryan. I knew you were confused. 615-737-1033, the number. Tyler Reese in for Justin. And I think it's pretty universal what we all think when we hear the words little blue pill. Little blue pill, right?
1: I thought the little blue pill was Viagra.
0: That is exactly what that means. Now, scientists have discovered another side effect of the little blue pill. Can you guess what it is?
1: Side effect. Well, heart attack for one.
0: No. They say that it's hearing. They're supposed to increase your ability to hear.
1: Oh, wow.
0: From the little blue pill. So I think wives all over the world should be aware whenever they hear their husband now in the living room go, I heard that. Don't you think so?
1: That's a good idea.
0: I heard that. Next thing you know, you hear the door slam and the car starts. The garage door opens. She's out of here. Where are you going so fast? Is it something I said? Oh, boy.
2: 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You're on the Overnight Ride. 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

0: Gavin Adcock, Wannabe, The Overnight Ride, 615-737-1033. Tyler Reeson for Justin. And who is this, anyway?
1: LaDonna.
0: LaDonna!
1: Yes.
0: But you got time for a funny story?
1: Yes.
0: So I couldn't believe this because it reminded me of that Alan Jackson song, We Know and Love, Where I Come From. Do you know which lyrics that kind of stick out for me, anyway, in that song? Where I come from, yes. It's cornbread and chicken. You know that one?
1: Yeah.
0: These cuckoo birds thought they were scheming to steal a big old payload and steal a whole semi at a rest stop. So they stole the entire, you know, the truck, the cab, the trailer. They took the whole semi, not knowing what it was even hauling. They were hoping it was something, you know, worth a lot of money, of course.
1: Was it bear?
0: No, but it's like that Alan Jackson song goes, you know.
2: I answered him and he asked me, aren't you from out in Tulsa? No, but you might have seen me there. Just dropped a load of salsa.
0: It was a semi full of salsa. $35,000 of salsa.
1: Wow.
0: Just like
1: that's
0: the song.
1: Wrong.
0: You know the worst part?
1: What's the worst part?
0: They didn't even have any chips when they got caught.
1: My husband heard that.
0: Well, I'm glad somebody thought it was funny.
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14: We all know how important it is to stay active as we age, especially as we get older. But I've come to realize that for as good as people are about getting their cardio in, a lot of older folks really don't seem to be doing the recommended amount of strength training or even understand why it's so important. It helps you stay functional and therefore independent for as long as possible. Certified strength and conditioning specialist Dana Santis says a great place to start is not with dumbbells or barbells, but with your body weight, which allows you to build strength while also learning how your body moves and where your limitations exist. It also reduces the risk of overwhelming your connective tissue, which adapts more slowly than muscles as we get older. Once you're comfortable, you can dial up that intensity, but do it slowly, do it carefully. I'm Dr. Sanjay Gupta, helping you live a better life.
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0: The Overnight Ride, Better That Way. That's music from Charles Wesley Godwin and Luke Combs on The Overnight Ride. Tyler Easton for Justin, 615-737-1033, the number. Now, you have to share the story. Tom was telling me all about this crazy story about Garth Brooks. Garth Brooks, you know, he's trying to sell his whole catalog, rights to his music for like $2 billion. But what were you telling us about Garth Brooks?
1: And I covered a Garth Brooks song on the Queen Latifah show back in 1998, and Garth Brooks didn't give me anything.
0: Which show was that? The Queen Latifah show?
1: Queen Latifah talk show back in the 90s, and she had an advertisement on there for a look-alike karaoke contest, and my wife and I were doing karaoke in the bars.
0: Yeah.
1: And she sent in a tape of me, and they flew me to New York, and I put on my hat and my outfit, and all they had to do was put a little makeup on me, and I sang 17 seconds of Friends in Low Places and won first place.
0: What did you win?
1: Just a trophy.
0: A trophy?
1: Yeah, I don't even know if I still have it.
0: That's amazing.
1: That was it. Yeah. It was fun.
0: I know that Luke Combs was invited by Garth Brooks to sing at Garth's, I think, a Songwriters Hall of Fame induction, and he asked Luke if he would come and sing one of his songs. Yeah, and he gave him like a $90,000 Bronco.
1: Right. Well, I can sing every Garth Brooks song ever made.
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0: Lainey Wilson, phone, keys, wallets, the overnight ride. Lainey Wilson on Yellowstone once or twice. Riley Green making it into the Taylor Sheridan world there, but that was short-lived. What happened there, Laura?
1: They killed him off. I'm so upset.
0: Well, yeah, they killed him off because he's going to be on The Voice, so he can't be in both shows at the same time.
1: I didn't know that about The Voice.
0: Yeah, well, you know, what happened there? Did they just say that he just disappeared from the show? And
1: he got in a fire, and they said that his lungs couldn't take it, and he just died.
0: He got killed off like a soap opera.
1: I know. As I looked at my boyfriend, I said, he's only on for 3 episodes.
0: Well, tough job. Somebody had to do it, but now it's on to The Voice. How about that?
1: I told him, I think he must have had something else going on with music.
0: Yeah, The Voice, and then also now Taylor Sheridan announcing all of his shows. Yellowstone, the first one going to be turned into video games, entering the world, the universe of video games now for Yellowstone.
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2: 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A better life with Dr. Sanjay Gupta.
7: Breast cancer is the most common cancer among women in the world. And according to a new study out of the University of Washington School of Medicine, an estimated 3.5 million cases a year are expected by 2050. Now, the good news is we've gotten so much better at screening, earlier detection, and cutting-edge treatments in many countries, including here in the United States. But even here in America, black women have a death rate from breast cancer that is 40% higher than white women, a disparity that exists despite our world-class treatment infrastructure. So what can you do to lower your risk? Eat less red meat? Try your best to manage your blood sugar and your weight? Exercise is really important. Cut back on drinking, quit smoking. And remember this, you should start getting mammograms. At what age? 40. That's when you should start. I'm Dr. Sanjay Gupta, helping you live a better life.
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6: With thunderstorms, that's our life here the next few days. I'm Chief Meteorologist Ryan Martin with Hoosierac Today's Indiana Farm Forecast. Here's what we've got. We're in the middle of a very warm, humid, tropical kind of air mass, and it's kicking off thunderstorm action. The best chances are going to be here later this afternoon through the evening and into the overnight, but I'm not going to rule them out at any point in time between now and probably midday on a Friday. I think we can see an additional half to 1.5 inches. That does not count what's already fallen, but another half to 1.5 inches through a Friday morning to midday before we take a little bit of a break. Once we're done Friday morning to midday, I think we have a beautiful Friday afternoon. Not as humid. Good sunshine. Saturday looks pretty good for the most part. Saturday night, Sunday, another front coming through bringing rain. That leads to a dry Monday, dry Tuesday, and then very soupy the rest of next week. I'm Chief Meteorologist Ryan Martin.
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17: Good morning. We are halfway through the week, so if you haven't already, tell yourself you're doing a great job.
18: You're doing a great job.
17: You're doing a great job, Matt.
18: Thank you. I keep trying to tell myself. Well, a friend of mine told me I should do that.
17: You're such a dork.
18: Good morning.
17: And if you are feeling like, oh, gosh, I still have two more days, we're going to try and make things a little bit better because we want to send you to Las Vegas.
18: Yes, the Sphere, the thing you can see from space.
17: Yes.
18: It's an incredible venue, and all the shows that they've had there, every time that I see people taking footage and putting up on socials, it's like, oh my gosh, how incredible. How do they make it even better every time I see
17: video of this? It doesn't look like a concert.
18: No.
17: It looks almost like you're on a ride.
18: Yes.
17: It's so cool.
18: Yeah.
17: Sphere Las Vegas is the venue we're talking about, and of course, you're going to see Kenny Chesney as a VIP.
18: Yes, and you're staying at the Venetian Resort, the hotel connected to Sphere. So all you have to do is send the national keyword POETS, POETS, POETS, as in Poets and Pirates.
17: Sure.
18: Send that to the phone number 95819. If you see the number you're texting and it says 317, wrong number.
17: Wrong number, for sure.
18: Yeah. So send that text and it could be you going to Las Vegas to the Sphere to see Kenny Chesney. There.
17: That's all you have to do. And it takes about 6 seconds. We've done the research.
18: Yep.
17: Who doesn't have 6 seconds to win a free trip?
18: I'm willing to sacrifice 6 seconds for that person.
17: Sorry, Matt, you can't do that.
18: You're doing a great job, Matt.
17: You work here. You're doing a great job.
18: Great job, Matt. Hey, we're looking for the smartest person awake. We're going to do that here in about 6 minutes. We're Deb and Matt in the morning. And you are doing a great job.

0: It's Morgan Wallen, Don't We, on 95.5 WFMS with Deb and Matt in the morning. We look for smart people, don't we, Matt?
1: We sure do.
0: Yep, trying to find the smartest person awake.
2: With a population of over 2 million people in central Indiana, there can only be one. Are you the smartest person awake?
1: Let's find out. And your question today is going to make you feel like you're on vacation. What would that sound like, the landscape, the seascape, if you're by the ocean?
0: What it would sound like?
1: Yeah, yeah. You're in a nice ocean setting. There you go. All right. Hopefully we put you there. So put on your thinking cap.
0: Sounds
1: here
0: more
1: too.
0: Like a windstorm.
1: A little bit. Are we in Kansas?
0: You're
1: That's
0: right.
1: Weird. When picking a hotel room, 31% of people say this is important to them. What is it?
0: Okay.
1: Your clues are, I could see that. Also, unless you're spending a lot of time in your room, does it really make a difference? And also, I guess better than looking at your neighbor the whole time.
0: Ah, that one gave it away.
1: 255.
0: That's being generous.
1: 9367. I feel like this whole week I've been pretty generous.
0: Yeah,
1: honestly.
0: I'm not too bad. It's been worse.
1: It definitely has been. So if you think you know the answer, let's have you be the first person through to give it to us, and then you get to brag all day long that you're smarter than everyone else. Again, when picking a hotel room, 31% of people say this is important to them. What is it? Clues are, I could see that. Also, unless you're spending a lot of time in your room, does it really make a difference? And better than looking at your neighbor the whole time. So that's your question. Now we need your answer. 255-9367 to see if you are the smartest person awake.
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1: We are going to have the answer for you, awarding the title, and then we're going to ask some more questions because that's what we do with Can't Beat Deb. And we've got a special guest, Tamara, that will be playing us. Well, playing you, Deb, coming up here in about 10 minutes.
0: Zero worry on my part.
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0: Well, unfortunately, starting the morning off early today, we have an area of the highway that is closed due to an accident. So this is southbound 65 in Boone County between State Road 28, just before the Clinton-Boone County line. So be careful there, and we'll check it again in moments.
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0: keep your feet on the steering wheel or I can see them. First you go letting oversized invisible rabbits drive motor vehicles. Next thing you know, you got them speeding all over town. Dang it, Harvey! Why all the fire and hurry? It ain't rabbit season, is it? Oh, on your way to the gun and knife and outdoor show, you say, huh? Down at the fairgrounds? Well, I don't blame you. They got everything outdoor enthusiasts like ourselves could ever want or need. Yep, you name it, they got it right there. What's that? That's why you gotta hurry to buy up all the guns, knives, and rabbit stew and cookbooks they got? Well, of all the harebrained ideas, you can't do that. Why? Well, because the Indy 1500 Gun, Knife, and Outdoor Show is only the largest show of its kind this side of the Mississippi. Harvey, what's wrong with you? Now get your paws off me! Hey, you just rabbit-punched an officer of the law, mister! Harvey, get back here! Harvey, come back! Harvey! Oh, dang it, I just knew this was going to be a bad hair day.
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12: We'll see isolated showers and thunderstorms, otherwise turning sunny today and warm, high near 90. Scattered shower storms tonight, low 73, and then partly sunny for tomorrow, still warm, 90.

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0: Speaking of bedhead, Matt, I had some serious bedhead this morning.
3: Yeah.
0: I don't know what it was. It was just like, it looked like I teased it all up, Medusa or something.
3: Amanda always makes fun of me because when I go from our downstairs to the little office area upstairs, she can tell when I've been recording.
0: Oh, because your headphones?
3: Because I've got a big old like tail sticking up from my head where my headphones pushed them up.
0: Yeah.
3: It's bad.
0: Headphone hair is what we call it around here. We're Deb and Matt in the morning, and we're looking for the smartest person awake.
4: With a population of over 2 million people in central Indiana, there can only be one. Are you the smartest person awake?
3: Let us find out right now. Your question is, when picking a hotel room, 31% of people say this is important to them. What is it? Your clues are, I could see that. Unless you're spending a lot of time in your room, does it really make a difference? And it's better than looking at your neighbor the whole time. So using all of those clues, Lisa and Indy, what do you think the answer is?
5: A nice view.
3: There you go. Nice view is right. Yes. That is exactly it. Yeah, 31% of people say it's important, which I can understand. Like, if you're doing an all-inclusive trip to somewhere tropical, like, you know, nice view is kind of nice. However, like, I don't know if you're like me, I go to the pool. Like, we're sitting hanging out at the pool, relaxing the whole time.
0: So you're in your room to sleep.
3: Yeah, you're not really there to enjoy the view.
0: But it is nice to have a balcony that you can open up and hear the ocean waves.
3: Very true. Instead of, like, the loud construction happening on the other side of the hotel.
0: That's right. Facing the street.
3: Exactly. Or, let's say it this way, too. If you get sick and you can't leave your room.
0: Oh, that's true.
3: You're like, man, thank goodness I got this view, right?
5: Right.
3: Yeah. What was the last vacation that you took?
5: Oh, gosh, I haven't been on one in a long time.
3: We got to make that happen then.
0: Matt's going to take you.
3: Absolutely. With Deb's credit card.
0: Hey!
3: I will take you there.
5: Yay.
3: Well, you gave us the correct answer. We're going to have you go ahead and claim your title.
5: My name is Lisa from Indianapolis. I am the smartest person awake. Woohoo!
3: There you go. Nice job, Lisa. And we're going to see who does better. Tamara? Or Deb.
0: Come on, Matt.
3: We'll do that here in 3 minutes. We're playing Can't Beat Deb. Get ready.
0: I've got this.

0: Tamara's with us, and Tamara, you think you have what it takes to bring Deb down and become victorious?
1: I do.
0: Let's say you do come out victorious. Who's the first person you're going to tell?
1: My coworkers.
0: All right, perfect.
1: Because they're here.
0: Oh, now have any of them played Deb?
1: I don't think so.
0: Okay, we might have to make this an office.
2: Got a long list of victims.
1: Right?
0: Well, let's see what we can do. Tamara, we need to get Deb out of here before we give you the questions, and you are the only one that can do that. So we'll have you say bye, Deb.
1: Bye-bye, Deb.
2: Short, see you later, Tamara. Fall flat on your face.
0: There it is. Okay. Yep, you know. I waited, paused, and I'm like, there's nothing. Okay. Tamara, five questions are coming your way. You have to get more right in order to say that you can beat Deb. If you get the same amount right or fewer right, then you can't beat Deb. Question one. A streamer pointed out that Guy Fieri never actually swallows the food that he's supposedly eating. He uses camera cuts so he can spit it out. And he also sometimes hides his food in his cheek, kind of like a chipmunk. What desert animal is known to spit?
1: A camel.
0: Question two. Taylor Swift's song for Toy Story 5 is now the most streamed country song in a single day by a female artist in Spotify history. Apple Music, it's the biggest country single of 2026 so far. Now, according to Toy Story's song, who do you got a friend in?
1: That she wrote the song from Jesse's perspective. Who do you have a friend in? You have a friend in me?
0: Question three. Sherwin-Williams has just named its, quote, loneliest color. It's the one that's rarely purchased, and the color is called offbeat green, and it looks like broccoli or asparagus soup.
1: Gross?
0: Yeah, I'm not even going to say what else it looks like, but it's not an appealing color. Now, when looking at a vertical stoplight, which color is on the bottom?
1: Green.
0: Question number four. A posthumous Prince album called Timeless will be coming out August 28th, and it features previously unreleased songs from 1977 through 2016, spanning every major era of his career. Which prince is married to Meghan Markle?
1: Oh, Prince Harry.
0: And question number five. Are you suffering from, quote, email apnea? It's when you hold your breath while reading an email or answering a text, and it could be quietly adding stress to your day. What is the name of the 90s movie that is essentially about a young boy releasing an orca whale back into the ocean to reunite with its family?
1: Free Willy.
0: Those are your five questions. Deb will be back here in just a little bit, and we'll see if you can or can't beat Deb. Just a few minutes away. 95.5 WFMS.
3: Here's what's coming up next with Deb.

0: Coming up, we're going to have Deb's Answers. Plus, we got five people from Indiana that are, well, pretty influential, according to Time Magazine. Hi, Deb. Welcome back.
1: Oh, was one Matt Malone?
0: Top 105, maybe. Top 105.
1: Oh, wow. Hey, you made the list.
0: That's right. We'll have that coming up here in about 10 minutes.
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1: We do have that portion of the highway that's closed. We mentioned this earlier. This is due to an accident southbound 65 between State Road 28 and State Road 47 there at the Boone-Clinton County line. So be careful with that. Other than that, we're in pretty good shape. More in minutes.
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4: 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Harvey, what's wrong with you? Now get your paws off me! 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Harvey, come back! 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Oh, dang it, I just knew this was going to be a bad hair day.
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0: Isolated showers and thunderstorms, otherwise sunny today with a high of 90. Overnight, scattered showers and thunderstorms return, low 73. And tomorrow, partly sunny, and it's going to be hot, likely humid, high of 90.
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0: 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And Tamara, we've got Deb back in studio. And what you didn't know is Deb, while you were getting the questions, Deb was busy facing her fear over at the Sparkle Car Wash, waiting for people to line up. Very excited, very anxious to try to go through the car wash to overcome the fear.
1: I hate the lineup part. I hate that. That stresses me out. Yeah.
0: The issue is they're not open yet, and so people aren't going through the car wash yet. So,
1: including myself, Matt.
0: Yeah. All for not. Maybe next time.
1: No, never.
0: Tamara, you have all of the questions given to you already, and now you have an opportunity to talk a little smack and maybe get in Deb's head a little bit. What would you like to say?
2: I just hope that she's really current on her old trivia.
1: What's that supposed to mean?
2: I just hope you remember the 60s.
1: I wasn't even born.
0: Let's see how it goes then.
1: All right.
0: Here we go with question number one.
1: Okay.
0: A streamer pointed out that Guy Fieri never actually swallows his food that he's supposedly eating. He uses camera cuts so he can just spit it out.
1: You probably would gain a lot of weight.
0: Oh, I'm sure of it. He also will sometimes hide the food in his cheek, kind of like a chipmunk style. Mm. What desert animal is known to spit?
1: A desert animal? I mean, a llama spits. So I'm guessing also a camel. There aren't llamas in the desert, I don't think. I'm going to go with camel. I think camel spit.
0: Okay, final answer?
1: Yes.
0: Tamara also said camel, and you both are right. Nice job. Deb knows her zoo animals. Desert animals. Here we go. Question number two is the score is Deb 1, Tamara 1. Taylor Swift's song for Toy Story 5 is now the most streamed country song in a single day in Spotify history.
1: Wow.
0: On Apple Music, it's the biggest country single of 2026 so far.
1: I had it on repeat on Saturday night.
0: Yeah? Digging it?
1: Yeah.
0: Now, according to Toy Story's song, who do you got a friend in?
1: Me. You got a friend in me.
0: Aw, thanks, Deb.
1: I didn't mean you, Matt.
0: You also got a friend. Okay. You know, I'll stop there.
1: All right.
0: Final answer?
1: Mm-hmm.
0: Tamara also said me. You both are right. Nice job. That means the score is Deb 2, Tamara 2.
1: Let's do it.
0: Question 3. Sherwin-Williams has just named its, quote, loneliest color, and it's one that's rarely purchased. The color is offbeat green.
1: I can see that.
0: It looks like broccoli or asparagus soup.
1: No one wants a wall that color.
0: No. When looking at a vertical stoplight, which color is on the bottom?
1: Oh, boy. Oh, my gosh. Isn't that funny? We see these daily.
0: Yeah, right?
1: And I'm sitting here thinking, I'm not sure. Okay, so when you're waiting for it to change.
0: Yeah, that's a good
1: question. Something so simple and I could get it wrong. Let's see.
2: Seriously, Deb.
1: Yeah, no, just hush your mouth. Tamara, just hush. I want to say it moves up. I want to say green's on top. Yeah, we all know yellow's in the middle, but that may not be right. So I'm going to go with, it just doesn't sound right. Green's on the bottom.
0: Okay, final answer?
1: Yes.
0: I made it sound like when you were going through that the light itself moves.
1: No, move forward.
0: Okay. Right.
1: Green's on the bottom.
0: Final answer.
1: God, I hope that's right. Yes.
0: That is what Tamara said.
1: See, smart people think alike.
0: You both are right.
1: She tried cutting me down over here.
0: Sure did. Tamara, approximately how long did it take for you to get that answer?
1: Hush.
2: About 2.2.
1: That does not matter.
0: I'm only just saying you're making a comparison between you and Tamara.
1: I'm just taking my time. I'm being thorough.
0: Thorough, that's true. Yes. That's what scholars do.
1: We're thorough.
0: Absolutely. You both are very thorough because your scores are tied at 3-3. Question 4. A posthumous Prince album called Timeless comes out August 28th and it features previously unreleased songs from 1977 through 2016, spanning every major era of his career. What Prince is married to Meghan Markle?
1: Prince Harry. Final redhead. Answer? Yes.
0: Tamara also said Prince Harry.
1: Oh, come on, Tamara.
0: And you both are right.
1: Jeez.
0: Nice job.
2: I just got to tell Deb, announcing his name did need a little more enthusiasm.
0: Yeah. I feel like you have a little, maybe a little crush on him. Is that right?
2: Have you met him? Have you seen him?
0: People say we look alike, but I have more hair.
1: No one says that? No.
0: Are you sure?
1: Oh, my goodness.
0: All right. Here we go. Question number 5, as we are tied at 4-4, and that means it all comes down to this. Are you suffering from email apnea? Well, it's when you hold your breath while reading an email or answering a text, and it could be quietly adding stress to your day. What is the name of the 90s movie that is essentially about a young boy releasing an orca whale back into the ocean to reunite with its family?
1: Why are you asking me movie questions? This is not my forte. So you asking and you knowing, I feel like it is a plan to be deceptive and throw me off. Free Willy.
0: For somebody who's gone 4-4 so far, I think you're doing all right.
1: I know the title, never seen it. Free Willy.
0: All right, final answer.
2: You've never seen it?
1: No.
0: Okay.
3: Okay.
0: And we're going to take this moment to add yet another movie to our list of
1: Who cares?
0: Dad's missing movies.
1: So. I'm good with it.
0: All right.
1: But I have heard of it. I think that's what you're referring to. So let's just give me the point.
0: Okay. Well, we will go ahead and say that you absolutely are right, Deb. Nice job.
1: Wait a minute. What happened to the 60s?
2: Well, that was just a plan to throw y'all.
1: Listen to her.
0: I mean,
1: Tamara.
0: You got to do what you got to do, right, Tamara?
1: I was over here sweating bullets.
0: Yeah. Unfortunately, Deb, Tamara gave us the same answer. And
1: Tamara,
0: you both are right.
1: Could not have done any better.
0: Which means another game where you are evenly matched, Deb, but the score tied 5-5.
1: Wow.
0: So, Tamara, not a clear-cut victory, but still pretty darn good. So, nice job. How are you feeling?
2: I'm feeling pretty good. I think I deserve the win. I've not only seen Free Willy, I own the VHS, so that should probably give me a little leg up.
1: You get emotional points.
0: You're going to get 1,960 emotional points, okay?
2: Nice. I'll take that.
0: Yeah, and that symbolizes the 1960s in which you were trying to use to throw off Dub. So, Tamara, you're going to get a four-pack of tickets for the Symphony on the Prairie's Star Spangled Symphony at Connor Prairie coming up for the 4th of July. So, congratulations.
2: Oh, awesome. Thanks. That's awesome.
0: Now, we need one more thing from you, though, and it's those final famous words.
2: This is Tamara from Newcastle, and I can't beat Deb.
1: It's all right, Tamara. Better luck next time. If you'd like to play, text Beat Deb to 255-936.

0: 95.5 WFMS. That is Rocky Mountain Low with Corey Kent along with Co Wetzel performing at Fisher's Event Center in October. We are Deb and Matt in the morning.
1: The list of the most influential people, for according to Time Magazine, has been released.
0: Sure.
1: And just going to say, Indiana?
0: Yes.
1: Pretty well respected here and well represented.
0: I love this.
1: Here's the thing, though. They're all sports people.
0: Are they?
1: Yes.
0: Ah.
1: So it looks like we've got Caitlin Clark. Makes sense.
0: You can't deny that.
1: Pat McAfee.
0: Sure.
1: Very influential, all the roles that he's got.
0: Mm-hmm.
1: Coach Sig.
0: Coach Sig Nettie.
1: Yep.
0: Especially this past year.
1: Carly Ursay-Gordon.
0: Okay.
1: She's in there,
0: yes.
1: too.
0: Yes.
1: And then, this is kind of interesting to
0: and
1: me, too.
0: And then Matt Malone.
1: Well, Matt Malone, right after Fernando Mendoza.
0: Oh, that's right.
1: Fernando
0: of
1: made the list, but now he's obviously not in Indiana. Now he's, you know, doing the
0: yeah,
1: Raiders
0: thing.
1: Yeah,
0: he has Indiana roots.
1: For sure.
0: You're not going to forget about that.
1: No, no. But I think that's great.
0: Sure.
1: And if you're looking at the, other most influential people, according to the Indiana 250, Herb Simon is in there, too. So not Time Magazine, but still representing in big ways.
0: Absolutely. Now, Time Magazine, who's number one?
1: Oh, no, you would ask me that one.
0: I'm sorry.
1: I got to go all the
0: That's
1: way
0: I
1: here.
0: Know, because you were focused on the Indiana
1: absolutely.
0: Indiana people, but I would love to know. I'm sure it's like a Bill Gates or a...
1: No, it looks like number one is Deborah Honeycutt.
0: Oh, right.
1: What
0: we're done with
1: this?
0: That.
1: Amazing.
0: Really, yeah.
1: I'll find it here in just a second and
0: all
1: let
0: right.
1: you know.
0: I put you on the spot. I don't usually put you on the spot until 8:35 with Post Malone and Jelly Roll tickets.
1: Yeah.
0: So but sorry.
1: This time, it's all right. Time Magazine. There you go.
2: Here's what's coming up next with Deb and Matt in the morning.
1: 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We'll do that coming up here as well.
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0: Well, we have a couple of problems this morning. One is the issue northbound 65 between Raymond Street and I-70 through the work zone there on the south side, so be careful with that. And then also, we mentioned southbound 65. That's closed between State Road 28 and State Road 47 due to a crash that happened early this morning.
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0: We'll see isolated showers and thunderstorms, otherwise turning sunny today and warm, high near 90. Scattered shower storms tonight, low 73, and then partly sunny for tomorrow, still warm, 90 for the high.
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0: Good morning, and how are you? We're halfway through the week.
1: We sure are, and we're getting closer to Saturday.
0: That's right. We've got your plans for Saturday because we want you to join us. And Brooks O'Brien will be at the Kroger on Saturday. It's the 10th and Shortridge location from noon until 2. She's got some fun things happening there.
1: Yeah, the Big K Root Beer is going to be available, Kroger Corn Cups and Salsa, Chip Mates and Fudge Cookies. You want some ice cream, they got some there too. So lots of opportunities.
0: Yes, noon to 2, 10th and Shortridge. This should change it to Shortridge. It's the Kroger location, and you can check all of that out and hang with Brooks O'Brien.

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0: 95.5 WFMS, buy me a boat. You know, some people say, hey, can you buy me a beer? No, he wants a boat. It's Chris Jansen.
1: Yeah. Yeah. I would definitely take a boat over a beer.
0: Would you?
1: If it was me. I'll bring my own beer on the boat.
0: You don't even have a place to put your boat.
1: Mm-mm.
0: You'll
1: find one.
0: I'll
1: figure it out.
0: Okay.
1: Yeah.
0: All right. We're dapping out in the morning.
1: I'm sure I can find somebody that would be interested.
0: In, of course.
1: You know, using it and, yeah. Anyway. Hey, we started talking about this yesterday, Deb, about exes. And we got talking about songs about, like, Carly Pierce, Next Girl. And
0: it's one of my favorites.
1: Yeah. And just, like, where, you know, your ex may have some things to say about you. And Lauren Elena, Chase Matthew, their song.
0: Yes.
1: You also might have some things to say about your ex.
0: Yeah, because maybe you want to call the next person, the next girl, guy, whoever it is, and say, do you know what you're getting into?
1: Mm-hmm.
0: So warn the next about your ex.
1: Yes. Whether they're in the relationship or eventually they will be. They'll be dating somebody again eventually.
0: What would you tell them? What are the red flags?
1: Yeah.
0: 255-9367. 255-9367. Get it off your chest. We're Deb and Matt in the morning.

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2: I don't know if you were looking at me or not. You probably smile like that all the time. I don't mean to bother.

0: That's Sam Hunt, 95.5 WFMS with Deb and Matt in the morning. And you've gotten rid of your ex because he was really bad news. Or maybe she was. Let's not just make it one gender. But, you know, they're gone and in the past. However, you hear that they might be hooking up with somebody else. What could you say to the next person? Tell the next about your ex. What are the red flags? We heard from, let's see here, Brooke. Brooke says, I would tell her to run in all caps. She says, and don't look back. Also heard from Brian, who says, there aren't enough words to warn the next person about my ex. Run, all caps. This isn't good.
1: No.
0: Would you want to chime in, Matt?
1: I can't. I mean, there's not really, I can't say negative things about my ex other than, well, there's one ex I can say a lot of things on. I would say... all the contacts in her phone aren't as they appear.
0: What?
1: Yeah.
0: Are you serious?
1: Mm-hmm.
0: They did the old switcheroo?
1: Yep.
0: No.
1: Turns out Mariah.
0: Yes.
1: Was not Mariah.
0: Was it Michael?
1: Mm-hmm. It was Marcus.
0: Yeah. Wow.
1: Yep.
0: All right, we heard from Shelly. Shelly says, look up the word narcissist, and this dude's picture will be there. Lots of debriefing from that one.
1: Okay.
0: Wow. What would you say to the next? Tell the next about your ex. We want your red flags that you had to deal with. We'll talk about that. 255-9367. We're Deb and Matt in the morning.
1: And maybe they acknowledge it. And they're like, yeah, no, that's absolutely true. All my exes would agree.
0: Oh, I see what you just did there.
1: Because it's the song. Lauren Elena, Chase Matthew.
0: All my exes.
1: Deb and Matt in the morning.

0: 95.5 WFMS with Dev and Matt in the morning, talking about your ex, because the next needs a little warning. So what would you say? Tell the next or warn the next about your ex. What are those red flags? Now, Mike feels differently about this. He says, Mike, this is the truck driver in Maxwell. I'm totally different. I wouldn't say anything. No one warned me. So why would I warn somebody else?
1: Figure it out for yourself.
0: I kind of think that's his approach, and I get what he's saying.
1: Yeah.
0: You know, you didn't get a little warning book.
1: No.
0: Otherwise, you might have gone in the wrong direction.
1: Yeah.
0: Angela says nothing. They most likely are not going to listen. You know, usually the ex has told the new person it was your fault.
1: Yeah, of course.
0: You know, and so they've painted a nice little picture. So Angela's probably not wrong. She says they'll just think that you're jealous and trying to cause trouble. So I'm just going to let them learn the hard way.
1: Yeah.
0: What about you? 255-9367. Warn the next about your ex.
1: Well, it's kind of like the Carly Pearce song here.
2: It was too late to save herself. So now she's just trying to help.
1: The next girl.
0: Just trying to do the right thing here.
1: Yeah. I mean, here's the thing. Very true sentiment in saying that they're, you could tell them they're not going to respond, they're not going to listen, whatever, because they're going to figure it out for themselves.
0: Yes.
1: But they will have that moment of clarity that they're like, well, they were right.
0: This is what she was talking about, or he was talking about. Shelley says, I'll give him a warning. He doesn't shower daily.
1: Gross.
0: Wow. So we'd love to hear from you, 255-9367. Kelly says, talking about warning the new person about my ex, I was warned about the second ex that I was with for 6 years. Narcissistic, abusive, alcoholic, all the things. Not good.
1: Okay. Well, send that warning out again.
0: Yeah.
1: She just did. There you go.
0: 255-9367. We're Deb and Matt in the morning.

0: That is Josh Ross and Hate How You Look on 95.5 WFMS with Deb and Matt in the morning, talking about your exes and kind of warning the next one so they don't get into the same mess.
1: Mm-hmm.
0: Yeah, warn the next about your ex. And Brandy says it's not really something you may want to talk about on the air, but I caught my ex eating his boogers.
1: Gross.
0: That is very gross.
1: Yikes.
0: Also, Carol says your ex will most likely hook up with somebody else's ex. That's what I would warn. You can just hope that they end up with someone worse than they were to settle the score a little bit. And Elizabeth says, good morning, Deb and Matt. I thought I could chime in on this because my ex should have come with a warning label. He was always right. Your ideas were dumb and his opinion was the only one that mattered. If you have a great idea, somehow it would become his idea.
1: No way.
0: He sounds like a real peach. Also, Tiffany says, I have said it before, but they're most suspicious of me saying that my ex was amazing and you couldn't do any better than if I were to give them a warning label.
1: Yeah.
0: So that's kind of the method that she would take. And then
1: sure.
0: Jamie says, I was in fact not the problem. 0 stars. Highly don't recommend. I like her Yelp review.
1: So it would be like Morgan Wallen instead of I'm the problem. It's mm-hmm. I'm not the problem.
0: I'm not the problem. Yes.
1: All right. Well,
0: I think highly don't recommend is self-explanatory in itself.
1: Absolutely.
0: Yeah.
1: If you'd like to share something about your ex to warn the future partners in their life, we'd love to hear from you. 255-9367. Warn the next about your ex. And coming up here in about 6 minutes, we're going to talk about a new competition that's taking off in China.
0: I don't understand why they're doing this.
1: I need to learn about this because I kind of am interested. I might have to compete.
0: If you want to be sneaky, and if you're good at it, you may do very well at this competition.
1: Or maybe your ex is very sneaky. They might be good at this.

0: where it's at. That is Dustin Lynch, 95.5 WFMS with Deb and Matt in the morning. Heard something new today and I thought, what in the world? Sneak eating. Apparently it's a new sport.
1: Sneak eating? Do they have like a plate of things that you have to make disappear, but people can't tell that you're doing it?
0: Well, people are not supposed to be able to see that you're eating. You're sneaking your food. Everybody gets the same thing, which is a dish. This is in China. And so it's rice soaked in soup. Basically, everybody gets the same thing. They've created a mock classroom at this mall. And they say it takes you back to your nostalgia of when you were in class and you were not allowed to have food during a lesson and you kind of would sneak your snack and you would hide it behind a book or something like that. So that's what they do. You have props on the desk. They have, quote, teachers, which are really monitors, doing mock lessons at the front of the room. If they see you eating, you only have 10 minutes.
1: Oh, wow.
0: If they see you eating, you have to stand for a 30-second penalty.
1: Oh.
0: And you can't eat during that time.
1: Oh, no.
0: Three of those, and then you're out. You're completely eliminated. And the whole point of it is to sneak your food. It's sneak eating.
1: Oh, really?
0: The person that wins walks away with a monetary prize.
1: Amazing.
0: What are you Matt's sneaking his food right now. What are you eating? Share it with the class.
1: Nothing.
0: What is that? It's a Pop-Tart, isn't it?
1: Is that just stand? No,
0: yes.
1: I don't know.
0: Stand for 30 seconds. I caught you eating.
1: You can't see behind my hat.
0: If you're caught stealing a bite, contestants must stand for 30 seconds as punishment, during which you are not allowed to eat. Three strikes and you're out. Stand up, Matt.
1: Oh, come on. I just started eating. I mean,
0: no. This thing starts at 12 noon and it goes until 9 p.m. The objective, to find the sneakiest classroom eater. I still am not sure what the point of this thing is. I don't remember good memories about sneaking food in class. Do you?
1: No. Deb, did you just drop a pen?
0: 30 seconds, stand up. I just saw you take another bite. It's not going to work, Matt. You only have one person in here.
2: Here's what's coming up next with Deb and Matt in the morning.
1: You know nothing.
0: I know nothing. Everything.
1: No. Hey, we've got an opportunity for you to win some really cool prizes, including a $500 gift card. We'll talk about that coming up here in about 10 minutes. You don't have to sneak eat there, though. We'll talk about it.
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0: You're still chewing. Are you done?
1: Yep, now I'm done.
0: Okay. We have a problem in Indianapolis. It is Raymond Street, just east of Madison. There's an accident there on the south side. Then also a stalled vehicle westbound 465, the off-ramp to Michigan Road, right there at US 421. It's on the exit ramp. So watch if you're going westbound 465 to Michigan Road.
1: Can I also admit how much I dislike uncooked Pop-Tarts?
0: Yeah, I don't know why you did that.
1: I committed to the bit, Deb. I committed to the bit.
0: Oh, it should have been blackened, toasted.
1: Yes.
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4: 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Next thing you know, you got them speeding all over town. Dang it, Harvey! Why all the fire and hurry? It ain't rabbit season, is it? Oh, on your way to the gun and knife and outdoor show, you say, huh? 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Well, of all the harebrained ideas, you can't do that. Why? Well, because the Indy 1500 Gun, Knife, and Outdoor Show is only the largest show of its kind this side of the Mississippi. Harvey, what's wrong with you? Now get your paws off me! Hey, you just rabbit-punched an officer of the law, mister! 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Harvey, come back! Harvey! Oh, dang it, I just knew this was going to be a bad hair day.
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1: Latest showers and thunderstorms, otherwise.

0: It's sunny today with a high of 90. Overnight, scattered showers and thunderstorms return. Low 73. And tomorrow, partly sunny. And it's going to be hot, likely humid. High of 90.
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0: 95.5 WFMS, that is Lady A, with Deb and Matt in the morning. If you're feeling lucky, put it to the test.
1: Yes.
0: Now's the time.
1: With the Twin Peaks World Soccer Challenge 2026.
0: Why did you say it that way?
1: I just felt like it's such a big deal and everybody's talking about it right now.
0: Yeah, because if you would have said it like, it's Twin Peaks World Soccer Challenge.
1: World Soccer Challenge. It just doesn't sound like the same level of...
0: Right. Doesn't grab them.
1: Yeah.
0: We want to pick you up and shake you and say, hey, now's the time to fill out your bracket, because you could win a $500 Twin Peaks gift card. That'd be a cool place to go and say, hey, you guys want to go get some beers?
1: Well, they've got the 29 Degree Taps, phenomenal. So Amanda's dad, her brother, and I went and we had food there. We sat on the patio, great patio, 29 Degree Drafts. The food's phenomenal. I cannot say enough about the Scratch Kitchen, so I definitely recommend that.
0: Nice. So fill out your bracket. You could win the $500 Twin Peaks gift card, a fun pack of 20 tickets to see the Indy 11, which is such a cool vibe in itself.
1: Yes.
0: Take the family and go do that. And then also, you could win tickets to Holiday World. All you have to do is fill out the bracket. 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It's Twin Peaks World Soccer Challenge.
2: Here's what's coming up next with Deb and Matt in the morning.
1: Another challenge will be facing Miss Deborah, as Jessica is stepping up to the plate. The plate can't be Deb.
0: Brave girl.
1: She is pretty brave. We'll see how it goes. Coming up here just after 8 o'clock.
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0: Well, we have that problem we mentioned last time around, stalled vehicle on the north side. So this is westbound 465, the exit ramp to Michigan Road right there at US 421. Definitely want to avoid that. And then on the east side, it's northbound 465, slow moving between I-74 and Washington Street.
3: 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Now it...
4: All right, keep your feet on the steering wheel or I can see them. 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Next thing you know, you got them speeding all over town. Dang it, Harvey! Why all the fire and hurry? It ain't rabbit season, is it? Oh, on your way to the gun and knife and outdoor show, you say, huh? 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Harvey, what's wrong with you? Now get your paws off me! Hey, you just rabbit-punched an officer of the law, mister! 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Harvey, come back! Harvey! Oh, dang it, I just knew this was going to be a bad hair day.
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2: A better life with Dr. Sanjay Gupta.
12: Making sure your kids get enough sleep. It's one of the most important things you can do for them as a parent, and yet it's often overlooked. Not only does sleep in the early years set the stage for mental and physical health, it also creates the foundation for how one sleeps later in life. That's according to the National Sleep Foundation. Now, that organization recommends 14 to 17 hours a night for newborns, 12 to 15 for infants, 11 to 14 for toddlers, 10 to 13 for preschoolers, and 9 to 11 for school-aged children. When it's age appropriate, start by talking to your kids about why sleep is important. It helps their body grow, helps their brains learn, helps their mood stay steady. Don't underestimate the importance of a routine. You can even narrate what you're doing step by step to help them along the way. I'm Dr. Sanjay Gupta, helping you live a better life.
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3: We'll see isolated showers and thunderstorms, otherwise turning sunny today and warm, high near 90. Scattered shower storms tonight, low 73, and then partly sunny for tomorrow, still warm, 90 for the high.
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0: 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And some more than others.
1: Yeah.
0: I'll admit that. It's Can't Be Deb.
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0: can't beat them.
1: We've got Jessica with us here today. And Jessica, you think you have what it takes to take on Deb and take her down? Is that a fair statement?
2: I do. I'm going to try at least.
1: Okay. All right. Have you done any preparation for this?
2: No, not at all.
3: No, they make something called Preparation H.
1: Preparation H? Wow, Deb. Wow.
3: Would that help?
1: I don't think that's going to do the trick, unfortunately.
3: Got it.
1: Yeah. Jessica, we are happy to have you here. Unfortunately, you got to do the first thing, and that is let's kick Deb out. And you do that by saying, bye, Deb.
2: Bye, Deb.
3: Oh, listen to her kick me out. I would never do that to somebody.
1: No, I would never talk like that. No, never.
3: Hope you don't suck.
2: Never.
1: Wow. All right.
2: I'm going to try.
1: I'm going to try not to suck. That's good. That's what we always try to strive for here with Can't Beat Deb. All right. Well, Jessica, five questions are coming your way. You have to get more right to say that you can beat Deb. If you get the same amount right or fewer right, then you can't beat Deb. Question one. A thief in San Francisco used a Waymo as his getaway driver. You know what those Waymos are, right?
2: No.
1: They're driverless taxis like Uber or Lyft, but they're completely autonomous. So.
2: Okay.
1: Yeah.
2: Okay.
1: And since there's so much surveillance and a digital trail, you'd think that they would catch this guy, but it's been about 6 months and they still have not caught him.
2: Okay.
1: If a cyclist is signaling with their left arm extended straight out to the left, what are they indicating to other drivers?
2: That they are turning left.
1: Question two. According to a Loudwire online poll, artists with no bad songs include Queen, The Beatles, Led Zeppelin, Elton John, and the only country artist in the top 20 is Johnny Cash.
2: Love Johnny Cash.
1: Now, according to Led Zeppelin, she's buying a stairway to where?
2: Heaven.
1: Question three. There's a new trend called practice dating, where you go on casual dates with people that aren't really your type, and it's supposed to lower the pressure by helping you build confidence and improve your conversation skills. Who is Kelsey Ballerini's ex-boyfriend?
2: I don't know. I have no idea. Matt Rife. I don't know.
1: Question number four. Taylor Swift and Travis Kelce will allegedly get married at Madison Square Garden on July 3rd. And a source says that guests will be transported on blacked out buses and, quote, everyone's been sworn to secrecy. What is Travis's brother's name?
2: Jason.
1: Question number five. There's a trend that's going viral on TikTok where people are putting pickles in their Sauvignon Blanc, which is kind of funny because about a year ago, there was a trend of putting jalapenos in white wine, which I would actually try that personally. What about you?
2: I don't think so. That sounds pretty gross. I could do the pickles.
1: I like a little bit of spice. The pickles, I'm not sure I could do, but what is the main ingredient needed to make pickles besides cucumbers?
2: Vinegar.
1: Those are your five questions. We're going to bring Deb back in, give her the same five questions, and see if you can or can't beat Deb just a few minutes away on 95.5 WFMS.

0: Can't Be Deb.
1: We've got Jessica back with us, and as we're playing Can't Be Deb today, it's sponsored by CMH Builders. Jessica, while you were getting all of the questions, Deb was hard at work. She was actually outside digging a hole. She says she's never been to China and she's always wanted to go, so she's trying to dig her way there.
2: Where are you? Where did you come up with that? Why? That doesn't even sound reasonable, Matt.
1: I would just say wear gloves when using a shovel. Oh, you get blisters. It's painful, okay?
2: No.
1: Jessica, you had all the questions, yeah. And now you have an opportunity to get in Deb's head and throw off her game. What would you like to say?
3: Get ready, girl.
2: Well, you get ready.
1: Snap.
2: Yeah.
1: All right. Ready?
2: I sure am.
1: Here we go. Question one. A thief in San Francisco used a Waymo as his getaway driver. And since there's, you know, so much surveillance and a digital trail, you'd think that they would catch this guy.
2: You think.
1: But it's been about 6 months and they still have not caught him.
2: Are you serious?
1: Yeah. Now, if a cyclist is signaling with their left arm extended straight out to the left, what are they indicating to other drivers?
2: That they're turning left.
1: Final answer?
2: Yes. How could it be anything but that? Oh, watch me get it wrong. They're turning left.
1: All right, final answer.
2: Straight out, yes.
1: Okay. That's what Jessica said.
2: Mm-hmm.
1: And you both are right. Nice job.
2: Come on now.
1: Now, if you have it straight out, but then you have it bent into a 90-degree angle, turning right, just so you know.
2: What?
3: Okay.
1: If you have it arm like this.
2: Not your left hand.
1: Yeah.
2: No, you would do your right hand.
1: What is this then?
2: Says who? Says that's hi. Hi, how are you doing? What do you mean you only signal with one arm?
1: Okay. Score is 1-1.
2: Never heard that in my life.
1: Question number two. According to a Loudwire online poll, artists with no bad songs include Queen, The Beatles, Led Zeppelin, Elton John, and the only country artist in the top 20 is Johnny Cash. According to Led Zeppelin, she's buying a stairway to where?
2: Heaven.
1: Final answer?
2: Sure.
1: How do you know that?
2: Because my brother-in-law plays it on the guitar over and over and over.
1: Oh, yeah? You don't want to sing it?
2: And she's buying a stairway to heaven.
1: Beautiful.
2: Sounds just like that. It. And that's really all I know.
1: Yeah.
2: Maybe I'm not right. I think that's what it is.
1: Well, that's what Jessica said.
2: Cool.
1: You both are right. Nice job.
3: All right.
1: And the score is still tied 2-2. Question three. There's a new trend called practice dating where you go on casual dates with people that really aren't your type, but it's supposed to lower the pressure by helping you build confidence and improve your conversation skills.
2: Waste of time.
1: How miserable would that be to know you're going on a date with somebody you can't actually have a conversation with and you're having to pull the conversation along? Sounds awful.
2: I also don't think it's fair to the other person.
1: Yeah. No,
2: you're
1: right?
2: Using them for practice.
1: I mean, unless they're on the same page and they're like, yeah, no, that's cool. I know we're not compatible, but like...
2: Who would do that, though?
1: Nobody.
2: You're not on the
1: exactly.
2: practice squad.
1: Nobody would, right? I want to be on the A-team. All right. Who was Kelsey Ballerini's ex-boyfriend?
2: Ex-husband or boyfriend? Oh, ex-boyfriend. You said boyfriend. So, Chase somebody? Something or other? Chase... he's an actor. He wears his shirts unbuttoned really low. Chase Rice. I can't think of his name. Chase Owen.
1: Final
2: I'm going to get this wrong. Yeah, it's final.
1: Jessica gave us the answer of Matt Rife.
2: No, that's not it.
1: That's not it.
2: No, I do have Chase Wright.
1: You do have Chase Wright.
2: Did you need both names?
1: I do need both names.
2: Oh, come on.
1: His name is Chase Stokes.
2: Stokes,
1: yes.
3: I was way off.
1: Star of Outer Banks.
2: That's right.
1: Unfortunately, that keeps y'all still tied.
2: Should have gotten a point.
1: The score is 2-2. You know what? Because you got one of the two names right, Deb, you get one emotional point.
2: Those do nothing
1: and
2: for
1: I
2: me.
1: Just
2: throw
1: really,
2: it in the trash.
1: I really appreciate you playing so hard, okay?
2: Now you're wasting my time.
1: All right, question number four. Taylor Swift and Travis Kelce will allegedly marry at Madison Square Garden on July 3rd. Now, a source says the guests will be transported on blacked-out buses and, quote, everyone's been sworn to secrecy.
2: That sounds like the worst venue ever.
1: Right? It's huge.
2: Not even romantic, though.
1: What is Travis's brother's name?
2: Jason.
1: Final answer?
2: Yes.
1: Jessica also said Jason.
2: Woo-woo!
1: And you both are right. Nice job.
2: Nice.
1: And that means the score is tied up 3-3. We're going to the final question, which means...
3: Here we go.
1: It all... comes down to this. Question five. There's a trend that's going viral on TikTok where people are actually putting pickles in their Sauvignon Blanc. And it's kind of funny because I don't know if you remember about a year ago, Deb, we were talking about people putting jalapenos in their wine.
2: Why would you put pickles in there?
1: I'm not sure why pickles. For me, that doesn't sound intriguing. The jalapenos, I like because it just gives you a little bit of spice.
2: Kind of like a spicy margarita.
1: Yeah, exactly. So, I don't know. What is the main ingredient needed to make pickles besides cucumbers?
2: Vinegar.
1: Final answer?
2: Yes.
1: Okay.
2: Never made them, but I think that's right.
1: You should make them. They're pretty easy.
2: You're telling me this? You don't even like cucumbers.
1: No, I like pickles, though.
2: That's so weird to me. Okay.
1: Well, Deb, you're absolutely right. Woo! Nice job. Woo-hoo! Jessica also
2: right.
1: said vinegar. She's
2: Jessica!
1: Right, too. And that means the final score is Deb 4, Jessica 4. So nice job, Jessica.
3: Woo! All right.
1: Yeah. And even though it's not a clear-cut victory today, 4 out of 5 is still pretty good. And
2: pretty tying good.
1: Deb, pretty darn good, too.
3: Good job, Deb.
2: Oh, thank you so much. However, it's not can't tie Deb,
1: yeah.
2: Jessica.
1: Yeah, you're not a winner. However, we're still going to go ahead and give you a prize, though. Is that
2: I'm
1: cool?
2: Terrible. I'm kidding.
1: She's yes, not kidding. She's
2: I
1: not kidding.
2: I am kidding.
1: Listen, Jessica, when she says she's kidding, she's winking at me.
2: Oh, I am not. Now you're making stuff up.
1: All right.
3: I can hear the smile in your voice, Deb.
1: Yeah, right? Jessica, we're going to give you 4-pack of tickets for Symphony on the Prairie's Star Spangled Symphony at Connor Prairie happening July 4th. So congratulations.
3: Thank you. That sounds great. I appreciate it. It was fun.
1: Absolutely. Well, we had a blast having you. Now we just need one more thing from you, and it's those final famous words.
3: This is Jessica from Anderson, and I can't beat Deb.
2: And if you'd like to play just like Jessica, all you have to do is send us a text. It's that easy. You text Beat Deb to 255-9367, and then we'll get you on the calendar, and I'll count down the days until, like,

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0: That's Lee Bryce, one of them girls, with Deb and Matt in the morning on 95.5 WFMS. If you missed it Monday morning, Matt shared with us that he and Amanda had a D&D day.
1: Yes.
0: Yes, and it's not do not disturb.
1: No.
0: No. It means something else.
1: Yes.
0: We'll share, because I had my own little letter day yesterday. Ooh. But it wasn't D&D. It was LSO.
1: I'm still trying to figure out what that is.
0: Really?
1: Yes.
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0: Such a good song. Ella Langley, Choosin' Texas on 95.5 WFMS with Deb and Matt in the morning. So Matt, explain your day. On Sunday, you and Amanda had both put on your calendar D&D Day.
1: Yeah.
0: What does that mean?
1: We played Dungeons & Dragons.
0: No, you did not.
1: Okay, no, I did not. I've never played that game.
0: It's not Do Not Disturb, but kind of.
1: It's a Do Nothing Day.
0: A Do Nothing Day.
1: Yes. As in, we don't leave the house. We're not going. I mean, we've got a pool in our community, which would be nice, and she spent a lot of time there so far, but we're not even doing that. We're not cooking, we're not doing dishes, we're not doing laundry, we're doing nothing.
0: We're watching TV. Just gonna veg and not feel guilty about
1: it. We ordered some burritos from Moe's, which was phenomenal. They actually called me the day after and they're like, hey, we saw that you ordered and just wanted, how was everything?
0: That's great customer service.
1: Phenomenal customer service. Cannot say enough good things about the Moe's location right next to Pickleman's in Noblesville.
0: Sure.
1: Great people.
0: Yeah.
1: And then we did some pizza later in the evening. That didn't go as well.
0: I heard about that.
1: Yeah.
0: That arrived at 10 p.m.
1: Yes.
0: When you were ready
1: time.
0: For bed. Yes,
1: yeah.
0: That's crazy.
1: So, but it was a great do-nothing day. Needed it.
0: Okay. So you did a D&D day, which I highly recommend. I actually like the idea of it. I don't think you should feel bad about doing that. Put it on your calendar so that way you are mindful about it and you do nothing and plan nothing.
1: Yes.
0: So yesterday I had a letter day as well. Mine was an LSO day.
1: Okay.
0: And I did it twice.
1: Wow.
0: Yep. Zero guilt. As I went to, you don't know what it is.
1: No.
0: As I went to exit my car, left seatbelt on.
1: Oh, there you go.
0: And it's not a whole lot of fun when you're buckled in and you go to get out in a kind of a big hurry. Yes. It happened twice.
1: How did you do it twice?
0: I don't know. I'm just not paying attention. I had a migraine yesterday.
1: Yeah.
0: I just wasn't thinking. And I went to get out of the car to go into the hair appointment. And I'm like, oh, better unfasten first. And then I did it again when I stopped on my way home at CVS. I don't know what's wrong with me.
1: Who the hell put a seatbelt in here?
0: So don't be jealous. Don't be jealous. If you want to, you could have one for yourself, an LSO day.
2: Here's what's coming up next with Deb and Matt in the morning.
1: That's amazing. I love that. Just going to say, I think my day was a little better.
0: I know you're not shocked.
1: We're going to try to make your day better. We're going to try to give you an opportunity to win tickets to see Post Malone and Jelly Roll along with Carter Faith coming up Friday at Lucas Oil Stadium. So that's coming up here. Also, we want to give a huge shout out to Daylin. Celebrating their 25th birthday today.
0: That is awesome. Happy birthday. Hope it's a wonderful day. Eat some cake.
1: Yes. And if there's an extra slice of cake, you know where to bring it.
0: My belly.
2: It's right now traffic. 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
0: Watch it on the east side. It's northbound 465 at East 71st Street. That's an accident. Your left lane is blocked. So merge to the right. We do have stop and go traffic back to I-70, which is not fun. Also seeing some problems if you're traveling westbound 465 at Keystone Avenue. That's an accident. It's blocking the right lane. Merge to the left and stop and go extends all the way back to I-69 Binford Boulevard.
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4: 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Now get your paws off me! Hey, you just rabbit-punched an officer of the law, mister! 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Harvey, come back! 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Oh, dang it, I just knew this was going to be a bad hair day.
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16: Colleague of mine was telling me the other day about how their Instagram feed is filled with videos, most of them kind of funny, about how grandparents and friends tend to bulldoze new parents out of the way to get to see their baby. As a dad of three daughters, I know how life really does become all about them the moment those kids are born. But I also know parents are still people, too, who need their own attention beyond being mom or dad. And moms, in particular in those early years, can feel especially invisible in the eyes of other people. So what can you do to stop contributing to what is known as maternal invisibility? Women we spoke to said these two things were the most helpful. When people stopped to ask how they could best support them, number one, or when they took the initiative to handle certain tasks that obviously needed to be done. I'm Dr. Sanjay Gupta, helping you live a better life.
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0: Isolated showers and thunderstorms, otherwise sunny today with a high of 90. Overnight, scattered showers and thunderstorms return, low 73. And tomorrow, partly sunny, and it's going to be hot, likely humid, high of 90.
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0: 95.5 WFMS with Blake Shelton, Honeybee. We are Deb and Matt in the morning, and we want to send you to the show on Friday, Lucas Oil Stadium, Post Malone, along with Jelly Roll. All you have to do is be caller 5 as we put Matt on the spot.
1: Hey, let's put Matt on the spot.
2: Hey, all right, let's go. Let's do this. This is a tough one in a way because we mentioned yesterday Jelly Roll's had a few hits.
0: Sure.
2: Some of them have common themes, even though the lyrics may be a little different. Common themes. I'm very much a connect the dots theme type person when it comes to lyrics.
0: Yeah, so it could be a Post Malone song or a Jelly Roll song. So far, I think, Matt, you're 1-1.
2: What day is it today? Wednesday? Yeah, 1-1.
0: Okay.
2: So let's try to make it a better winning perspective and statistic for me, huh?
0: We'll see about that. If you're caller 5, though, it's all you need to do, and you get the tickets.
2: Yes, you win no matter what. And if you'd be so kind to help me, that'd be awesome. 255-9367, 255-9367. Let's get you in for free this Friday night. It's going to be fun. Devin Matt in the morning.

0: are not worth another drop of whiskey. That is Nate Smith and Whiskey on You on 95.5 WFMS. Deb and Matt in the morning, we're sending you to see Post Malone and Jelly Roll Friday night, Lucas Oil Stadium, as we put Matt on the spot.
1: Hey, let's put Matt on the spot.
2: Hey, let's do this. Opportunity for you to win. All you got to do is be caller five. Then you help me dissect the lyrics. And doesn't matter if I get it right or wrong, you win no matter what. So looking at caller five, looks like we've got Danielle in McCourtsville. Danielle, you're caller five. You win.
3: Oh, my God. Are you serious?
2: Yes.
3: So that's, oh, wow.
2: Get you into the show to see Post Malone and Jelly Roll for free. You're in already. However, I'd like for you to help me out. Can you do that?
3: I can try.
2: All right. Let's see what we can do.
0: And he still won't let me fly the time machine. Someone to turn back the hands on my new AP.
2: On my new what?
0: AP.
2: AP.
0: I thought as soon as I said time machine, you go, I know it.
2: Yeah.
0: Because that's what you do.
2: It's a Post Malone song.
0: Oh, you think?
2: Yeah. They still won't let me do it again. Sing the lyrics.
0: And he still won't let me fly the time machine. Someone to turn back the hands on my new AP.
2: So won't let me fly the time machine. I'm going to guess it's Guy for that. I'm going to guess that. But Danielle, I'm not 100% sure. What do you think?
3: I'm not sure either.
2: Okay. All right. Let's see what it sounds like. It sounds like this.

0: Guess what, there? You, Danielle, are not only a winner, but you helped make me a winner. So congratulations.
1: Thank you.
0: You're very welcome.
2: Here's what's coming up next with Deb and Matt in the morning.
0: And that's how it's done. Yeah.
3: Okay.
0: We are going to try to make you a winner as well. Tomorrow, 8:35, more Post Malone Jelly Roll tickets. And if you hang out for just a little bit longer, just after 9 o'clock, trying to send you to Vegas to Sphere to see Kenny Chesney.
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3: Well, we're going to get you to work safely if you got to dodge a couple of places. On the east side, northbound 465 at East 71st Street, it's an accident. Left lane is blocked there, northbound at 71st, and you see stop-and-go traffic now back to I-70. Also seeing some problems if you're westbound 465, close to Keystone Avenue. That's a crash blocking your right lane. Stop-and-go back to I-69 or Benford Boulevard.
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5: 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Now get your paws off me! Hey, you just rabbit-punched an officer of the law, mister! 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Harvey, come back! Harvey! Oh, dang it, I just knew this was going to be a bad hair day.
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2: 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A better life with Dr. Sanjay Gupta.
1: People have started using AI for all sorts of things, but I cannot think of an area where the stakes are higher than your health. First of all, I'll tell you this. I know doctors who have cracked some seemingly impossible cases with the help of AI, so it can be a powerful tool. But AI can also hallucinate, provide bad advice, and be just as confident when it does that. If you do decide to plug any personal medical information into one of these chatbots, you should know that while the companies that created them have robust privacy protections in place, they are not bound by HIPAA, like your healthcare provider is. Whatever the advice presented to you, take it with a degree of healthy skepticism. Always get a second opinion. And remember, if you ever experience concerning symptoms, skip the AI consult and head straight to the ER. I'm Dr. Sanjay Gupta, helping you live a better life.
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3: We'll see isolated showers and thunderstorms, otherwise turning sunny today and warm, high near 90. Scattered shower storms tonight, low 73, and then partly sunny for tomorrow, still warm, 90 for the high.
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1: Would have been a lot shorter song if she would have just said, yes. Yes, you do.
0: Why does your brain work that way?
1: I don't know. Yeah, I just like closure. That's what it is.
0: Oh, do you now? Yeah, okay. Yeah. We're Deb and Matt in the morning. We want to give you some closure because you're probably thinking, where am I going to go this summer? What am I going to do to vacation? Mm-hmm. We can cover it for you where you don't even pay for it and you get to take a friend. We'll tell you how to get to Vegas as a VIP coming up in 6 minutes. 95.5 WFMS.

0: It's Tucker Wetmore. Tucker. I said that wrong. It sounded like I said Tucker.
1: Tucker Wetmore.
0: Yeah, it's Tucker Wetmore.
1: In Boston's number one country station.
0: Wouldn't that be fun?
1: I don't know. I just thought we should say that.
0: And the song is called Brunette.
1: Yeah.
0: Tucker. We are
1: Met her at the bar.
0: Yeah, at the bar in Boston. We're Deb and Matt in the morning. We want to send you to Vegas, and you're not just going to go and blend in with the crowd. Oh, no. We have VIP seats for you.
1: Sure do. And the cool part about this is not only are you going to get that VIP experience, even cooler is you're going to be at the hotel that is connected to Sphere, which means you don't have to walk the strip. You don't have to go and beat the crowds and all of that. You get right in.
0: I love that.
1: Yeah.
0: You want to go and see the city. But for that part, if you have high heels or something, that's okay.
1: Well, it's hot. It's a desert, right? So you don't want to be sitting out walking outside in the heat, getting all sweaty after you did all your makeup and all the things.
0: Yeah, now you got sweat rings.
1: Yeah.
0: That's attractive.
1: Mm-hmm. So to get this, text the national keyword SAINTS, SAINTS, SAINTS, and send it to 95819, and you could win.
0: Like, Deb and Matt are saints.
1: Yes. We're singing two different songs. Okay. That's all right. All right. Saints is the word. And 95819 is the phone number you texted to. Do that. And good luck.
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3: All right. 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First you go letting oversized invisible rabbits drive motor vehicles. Next thing you know, you got them speeding all over town. Dang it, Harvey. Why all the fire and hurry? It ain't rabbit season, is it? Oh, on your way to the gun and knife and outdoor show, you say, huh? Down at the fairgrounds? Well, I don't blame you. 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Harvey, what's wrong with you? Now get your paws off me! Hey, you just rabbit punched an officer of the law, mister! 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Harvey, come back! Harvey! Oh, dang it, I just knew this was going to be a bad hair day.
4: 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The Indy 1500 Gun, Knife, and Outdoor Show this Friday, Saturday, and Sunday at the State Fairgrounds.
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0: It's Deb and Matt in the morning. 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
0: Isolated showers and thunderstorms, otherwise sunny today with a high of 90. Overnight, scattered showers and thunderstorms return. Low 73, and tomorrow, partly sunny, and it's going to be hot, likely humid, high of 90.
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0: 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So Deb and Matt in the morning, we do it every day. You probably don't even think twice about it. Go and put fuel in your tank, right? That was a problem in Raleigh, North Carolina. We'll tell you exactly what happened coming up in 6 minutes. WFMS.
1: There's fail-safes in place so this doesn't happen. Somehow it still happened.
0: How does that even become a thing?
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1: Up
0: it.
1: Down.
0: Yeah, Up Down. Up Down. Florida Georgia Line. I should have known that. It's
1: they're
0: a staple
1: back.
0: In the summer, and they're back together if you missed the news over the weekend. Also, problems in Raleigh, North Carolina, where a couple of dozen drivers were left stranded at a Speedway gas station. I don't know how this happens, but it becomes a huge nightmare for commuters, but a station mistakenly stored diesel in the regular gas tank.
1: Yeah.
0: They filled up with the wrong fuel.
1: So normally, if you go to a pump and you grab the green handle and you try to put it in your regular, everyday engine or fuel tank, it won't fit.
0: Unless you're at a BP, because they're all green. You have to look at the sign there.
1: Yeah, the odd color out, right?
0: Yes.
1: The one that's diesel is usually a different size.
0: Sure.
1: So you can't make that mistake. In this situation, it wasn't the consumers. They literally filled the wrong tank up at the station.
0: Consumers would have no idea.
1: No clue.
0: They say the extent of the damage and repair costs that are going to follow will depend on whether or not a driver turned their car on if they started the vehicle. What a mess. Now they have to drain, clean the gas tank, and all of that.
1: Fuel filters, all the things.
0: Going to be expensive for Speedway.
1: Sure is, but I think they're making just about enough money to be able to take care of it, you know?

0: Liar. That is Jelly Roll. You'll see him Friday at Lucas Oil Stadium. He's opening for Posty, and that's going to be definitely one of the songs that he performs, correct?
1: Absolutely.
0: We're Deb and Matt in the morning. If you're an Arby's fan, or maybe you left because some of the menu items disappeared, well, this item is back after 11 years. We've got details in 3 minutes on 95.5 WFMS.
1: And now we've got the brand new song from Blake Shelton. We both love this song.
0: So good.
1: Let him in anyway.

0: Blake Shelton, let him in anyway on 95.5 WFMS, so powerful. We're Deb and Matt in the morning. If you thought about lunch yet today, maybe you didn't bring your lunch. Mm-hmm. Maybe on Wednesdays you allow yourself to dine out. Well, maybe Arby's is the place you want to go because you can get this for $2.
1: Yes.
0: And it's back after 11 years. Are you ready, Matt?
2: I'm ready.
0: Signature sliders.
2: Yes. Yes.
0: Signature sliders. They're going to be $1.99. That's it. They actually have four sliders that you can choose from. The roast beef slider, the buffalo chicken.
2: That's the one I like.
0: Really?
2: Mm-hmm.
0: The chicken slider, and then the thinly sliced ham and cheese slider.
2: So good.
0: Yeah. They actually have, what did you say you like? The buffalo chicken?
2: Buffalo chicken, yeah.
0: It's got 10 grams of protein in it.
2: That's why I eat them. Bulk up.
0: Okay, yeah. Most of them are 10 grams or more. It looks like the chicken slider is 12. The roast beef slider is 11. Ham slider is 11 as well. Anyway, it's $2. They haven't been around for a little over a decade.
2: That's wild. I can't believe it's been that long.
0: Yeah, and they say it was a fan favorite, so people were upset about it and are more than happy that they're back. So excited for our next WFMS Acoustic Jam presented by Franciscan Health.
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4: 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Now get your paws off me! 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Oh, dang it, I just knew this was going to be a bad hair day.
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6: A better life with Dr. Sanjay Gupta.
7: We all know how important it is to stay active as we age, especially as we get older. But I've come to realize that for as good as people are about getting their cardio in, a lot of older folks really don't seem to be doing the recommended amount of strength training or even understand why it's so important. It helps you stay functional and therefore independent for as long as possible. Certified strength and conditioning specialist Dana Santis says a great place to start is not with dumbbells or barbells, but with your body weight, which allows you to build strength while also learning how your body moves and where your limitations exist. It also reduces the risk of overwhelming your connective tissue, which adapts more slowly than muscles as we get older. Once you're comfortable, you can dial up that intensity, but do it slowly, do it carefully. I'm Dr. Sanjay Gupta, helping you live a better life.
8: 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He's got socks. 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

0: Tipsy, that's a bar song with Shaboozy on 95.5 WFMS. Dev and Matt in the morning. You know, we know you want to get out in the summer and, you know, go do some action and activities. But there's also a time where you should just relax on the couch and watch.
1: Absolutely. And honestly, we can do both here with this.
0: Like, I like that.
1: You probably have heard and seen video on your socials regarding CMA Fest.
0: Yes.
1: And how incredible that was last week. Well, you probably missed it. And then at that point, if you did, you're going to be able to watch it Thursday, June 25th, ABC, 8 p.m. It's going to be on ABC, presented by SoFi.
0: Okay.
1: And then next day, it'll be streaming on Hulu.
0: Because that'll be me. Oh, I missed it.
1: Yep, exactly.
0: Now I'm looking for it on Hulu.
1: Yeah. But the cool thing about this, too, it's hosted by Riley Green and Laura Spencer. And in the situation where you're saying, you know what, this does look like a lot of fun. I can't believe I missed it. I do not want to miss next year.
0: I want to be there in the crowd.
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2: 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Why all the fire and hurry? It ain't rabbit season, is it? Oh, on your way to the gun and knife and outdoor show, you say, huh? 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Harvey, what's wrong with you? Now, get your paws off me! Hey, you just rabbit-punched an officer of the law, mister! 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Harvey, come back! Harvey! Oh, dang it, I just knew this was going to be a bad hair day.
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9: Making sure your kids get enough sleep. It's one of the most important things you can do for them as a parent, and yet it's often overlooked. Not only does sleep in the early years set the stage for mental and physical health, it also creates the foundation for how one sleeps later in life. That's according to the National Sleep Foundation. Now, that organization recommends 14 to 17 hours a night for newborns, 12 to 15 for infants, 11 to 14 for toddlers, 10 to 13 for preschoolers, and 9 to 11 for school-aged children. When it's age appropriate, start by talking to your kids about why sleep is important. It helps their body grow, helps their brains learn, helps their mood stay steady. Don't underestimate the importance of a routine. You can even narrate what you're doing step by step to help them along the way. I'm Dr. Sanjay Gupta, helping you live a better life.
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3: It is going to be hot, hot, hot today. It's going to feel like 105, potentially 90, sunshine, thunderstorms later on this evening. Tomorrow, you might see evening showers as well with a high of 90.
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1: Josh Ross, Hate How You Look on 95.5 WFMS. Hey, this is your friend Nikki. It's going to be really hot today. And so my job is to remind you, water, you should drink it, especially if you're outside and you're sweating. Make water your business. It will make you feel a lot better, okay? Blue Tacoma, Russell Dickerson.

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1: So I'm sure, like yourself, the Indianapolis community...
2: 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Dang it, Harvey! Why all the fire and hurry? It ain't rabbit season, is it? Oh, on your way to the gun and knife and outdoor show, you say, huh? 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Well, I don't blame you. 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Yep, you name it, they got it right there. 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Well, of all the harebrained ideas, you can't do that. Why? Well, because the Indy 1500 Gun, Knife, and Outdoor Show is only the largest show of its kind this side of the Mississippi. Harvey, what's wrong with you? Now get your paws off me! Hey, you just rabbit-punched an officer of the law, mister! Harvey, get back here! Harvey, come back! Harvey! Oh, dang it, I just knew this was going to be a bad hair day.
3: 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The Indy 1500 Gun, Knife, and Outdoor Show this Friday, Saturday, and Sunday at the State Fairgrounds.
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95.5 WFMS. Coming up at noon, your next chance to get in the running for that trip out to Vegas. Kenny Chesney said, I'm coming back to the Sphere, and he's going to do that, which means we'd like to send you as a VIP, take care of the flight and the hotel and all that good stuff. Noon, your next chance to enter.

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The smallest town in Indiana, River Forest, Indiana. Did you know about it? 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How you doing? Lee Bryce killed the man.

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1: 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Make room in your brain, because here comes a whoa, what moment.
2: 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Do 12 jumping jacks. Yes, that's it. 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

0: 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And Matt Cooper. 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GA tickets are on sale right now, starting at just $15. 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
2: All right, keep your feet on the... 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Dang it, Harvey! Why all the fire and hurry? It ain't rabbit season, is it? Oh, on your way to the gun and knife and outdoor show, you say, huh? 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Harvey, what's wrong with you? Now get your paws off me! Hey, you just rabbit punched an officer of the law, mister! Harvey, get back here! Harvey, come back! Harvey! Oh, dang it, I just knew this was going to be a bad hair day.
3: 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The Indy 1500 Gun, Knife, and Outdoor Show this Friday, Saturday, and Sunday at the State Fairgrounds.
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5: Be mindful of the heat today. It's going to be very hot. High of 90, heat index up to like 105, and we got storms later on. Tomorrow, it's going to feel like 100, and storms in the afternoon, evening area, high of 90.
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Maybe you didn't get to make it to Nashville for the CMAs, but they are going to be showing us the CMAs presented by SoFi on June 25th on ABC and then the next day on Hulu. 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John Morgan.

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0: And you could see Kenny Chesney as a VIP in Vegas at 6 and 9 a.m. We're Deb and Matt in the morning.

George Burge and Luke Bryan. That's Ride, Ride, Ride, 95.5 WFMS. Coming up, we got some Jason Aldean. And also, don't forget, at noon, your next chance to qualify for that trip out to Vegas to see Kenny Chesney in the Sphere. It's a magical trip.

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1: 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Harvey, what's wrong with you? Now get your paws off me! Hey, you just rabbit-punched an officer of the law, mister! 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Oh, dang it, I just knew this was going to be a bad hair day.
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17: Have you ever noticed that you mostly breathe through one nostril at a time? Even when you're not sick, even when your allergies aren't bothering you. The body actually switches the dominant nostril as frequently as every 2 hours while we're awake. That's according to Adam Taylor, an anatomy professor at Lancaster University in the UK. This alternating cycle is automatic. It's regulated subconsciously by the hypothalamus in the brain, he said. Your body does this to give each nostril a chance to rest and repair so they don't get too dried out, which could make it easier for pathogens and inflammation to cause damage. Now, Taylor also said studies suggest the left nostril may be more dominant, and when the right nostril is dominant, the body is in a more alert or even stressed state. Who knew? Pretty fascinating stuff. I'm Dr. Sanjay Gupta, helping you live a better life.

Hardy, Eric Church, Morgan Wallen, Tim McGraw, Ride, Ride, Ride, 95.5 WFMS. Hardy enjoyed his time as a grave digger before he became a famous country star. Said it was really fun. Well, that's great. Someone's got to love that job, right? Rascal Flatts. Hey.

Corey Kent, Coe Wetzel on 95.5 WFMS. Have you heard of Backwards Beach Day? This is when an online mom was talking about this. She takes her kids to the beach. Instead of fighting the crowds and the hot sun and all that stuff, they go closer to sunset, like after nap time with the kids. So they're not cranky. You don't get the meltdowns. Not as much heat. Not as many crowds. It's kind of relaxing. So you have a nice little morning. Everybody chills out. Go to the beach later on. Or really any activity.

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Kenny Chesney's back at the Sphere in Vegas. We want to send you out there. This is a really big trip. You get the flights. You get two nights at the Venetian. VIP package to see the show in the big giant sphere. It's going to be incredible. So get out your phone. You text the word born, B-O-R-N, like once I was born. Text born to 95819. Yeah, once. I don't think you could do that twice, at least right now. Lauren Elena, Chase Matthew. Another

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6: Colleague of mine was telling me the other day about how their Instagram feed is filled with videos, most of them kind of funny, about how grandparents and friends tend to bulldoze new parents out of the way to get to see their baby. As a dad of three daughters, I know how life really does become all about them the moment those kids are born. But I also know parents are still people, too, who need their own attention beyond being mom or dad. And moms, in particular in those early years, can feel especially invisible in the eyes of other people. So what can you do to stop contributing to what is known as maternal invisibility? Women we spoke to said these two things were the most helpful. When people stopped to ask how they could best support them, number one, or when they took the initiative to handle certain tasks that obviously needed to be done. I'm Dr. Sanjay Gupta, helping you live a better life.
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Check it out. We've got Post Malone and Jelly Roll and Carter Faith at Lucas Oil Stadium on Friday. 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Megan Maroney, it's Beautiful Things.

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Guess what? It's the month of June, which means Teddy Bear Patrol is back. 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And this one is so that we can collect some new stuffed animals to give to law enforcement agencies and emergency people. 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So we're collecting these bears or whatever stuffed animal you like. It's going to be at Hensley Legal Group's office in Fishers. You could bring them to the station or any Andy Moore automotive location. 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

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Can you believe it's been 2 years since Kenny Chesney has put out a new single? And oh, look at this. We've got it. Also, by the way, 3 o'clock today, your next chance to qualify for the trip out to Vegas to see him perform in the Sphere. This is Carry On.

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2: 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Harvey, come back! Harvey! Oh, dang it, I just knew this was going to be a bad hair day.
3: 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The Indy 1500 Gun, Knife, and Outdoor Show this Friday, Saturday, and Sunday at the State Fairgrounds.
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12: A Better Life with Dr. Sanjay Gupta.
20: We all know how important it is to stay active as we age, especially as we get older. But I've come to realize that for as good as people are about getting their cardio in, a lot of older folks really don't seem to be doing the recommended amount of strength training or even understand why it's so important. It helps you stay functional and therefore independent for as long as possible. Certified strength and conditioning specialist Dana Santis says a great place to start is not with dumbbells or barbells, but with your body weight, which allows you to build strength while also learning how your body moves and where your limitations exist. It also reduces the risk of overwhelming your connective tissue, which adapts more slowly than muscles as we get older. Once you're comfortable, you can dial up that intensity, but do it slowly, do it carefully. I'm Dr. Sanjay Gupta, helping you live a better life.
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Chase Matthew holding it down, 95.5 WFMS. Ella Langley knows all about gratitude, and she says every day she wakes up grateful for the day that she's been given. And honestly, psychology has proven this. The more grateful we are for the things that we have, the happier we become. So sit and think about, like, three things you're grateful for today. I bet it will help. Ella Langley is choosing Texas.

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1: Brought to you by Best One of Indy. When you are telling a story or giving a presentation, make sure you move your hands. Hand gestures have been found to improve recall and make it easier to explain your thoughts. If only you could see me while I'm in this studio by myself. 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I've knocked over coffee. 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Jackson Dean.

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5: 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Harvey! Oh, dang it, I just knew this was going to be a bad hair day.
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18: We have got 90 degrees tomorrow as our high. It's going to feel like 100, though, just so you know. Storms in the evening time. After that Friday, you should see a lot of cooler weather, less humid, high 83 with sunshine.
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Breaking records all over the place. Taylor Swift, I knew it. I knew you. That's for the Toy Story 5 soundtrack. Probably will be in the movie somewhere for Jessie, the cowgirl. There's Morgan Wallen, don't we?

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When I was a kid, my mom, when we were in the summertime and she needed to feed us snacks and stuff like that, she'd take us to a place that was doing free samples and be like, here are your snacks, kids. Why not do that on Saturday? Brooks is going to be at the Kroger at 10th and Shortridge, and they're going to be sampling a lot of different Kroger brand stuff, like Big K Root Beer, the Kroger Corn Cups and Salsa, cookies and cream ice cream, Chipmates, fudge cookies, noon to 2 Saturday, 10th and Shortridge, that Kroger. Bring the kids. 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

Tucker Whitmore with Brunette, 95.5 WFMS. He's going to be at Everwise Amphitheater on July 18th, the second part of the Brunette World Tour. Can you believe it? So you have to keep an eye out for tickets from us, because we're your free concert station. Kane Brown, Woman.

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2: 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It ain't rabbit season, is it? Oh, on your way to the gun and knife and outdoor show, you say, huh? 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Harvey, what's wrong with you? 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Harvey, come back! Harvey! Oh, dang it, I just knew this was going to be a bad hair day.
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14: 20 years ago, the average attention span was about 2.5 minutes. Today, it's just 47 seconds. Pretty disconcerting. That's according to new research out of UC Irvine. But really, this isn't our fault, at least not entirely. We can blame technology and the world around us. Attention, it turns out, is not an unlimited resource. You only have so much of it to give. Start paying more attention to what times of the day you seem to be at your mental peak. Try to knock out the more complicated stuff during that time. It's also important to take breaks every so often so you can more easily lock in when you're trying to concentrate. One expert said, even trying to visualize where you want to end your day with everything all wrapped up or with tons left to do, that can act as a real motivator. I'm Dr. Sanjay Gupta, helping you live a better life.
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2: 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Dang it, Harvey! Why all the fire and hurry? It ain't rabbit season, is it? Oh, on your way to the Gun and Knife and Outdoor Show, you say, huh? Down at the fairgrounds? Well, I don't blame you. 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Yep, you name it, they got it right there. 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Harvey, what's wrong with you? Now get your paws off me! Hey, you just rabbit-punched an officer of the law, mister! Harvey, get back here! Harvey, come back! Harvey! Oh, dang it, I just knew this was going to be a bad hair day.
3: 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The Indy 1500 Gun, Knife, and Outdoor Show, this Friday, Saturday, and Sunday at the State Fairgrounds.
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28: Pretty much tomorrow is going to be a lot like today. 90 is a high, but it's going to feel more like 105, very humid and things like that. Cools down on Friday. We got some storms and then way less humidity, sunshine, and clouds.
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Jordan Davis.

Montgomery Gentry, where I came from, 95.5 WFMS. A new survey found that 1 in 10 adults admit that they have missed a once-in-a-lifetime moment because they were looking down at their phones. I think we all pretty much know what's going on in there. It's not as interesting in the world around us, so look up from time to time. Enjoy what's happening. Another

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We've got Ashley McBride as our next WFMS acoustic jam, brought to you by Franciscan Health, 8 Second Saloon, August 16th. 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WFMS.com. Here she is. What if we don't?

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2: 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Dang it, Harvey! 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It ain't rabbit season, is it? Oh, on your way to the gun and knife and outdoor show, you say, huh? 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Well, of all the harebrained ideas, you can't do that. Why? Well, because the Indy 1500 Gun, Knife, and Outdoor Show is only the largest show of its kind this side of the Mississippi. Harvey, what's wrong with you? Now get your paws off me! Hey, you just rabbit punched an officer of the law, mister! 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Harvey, come back! Harvey! Oh, dang it, I just knew this was going to be a bad hair day.
3: 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The Indy 1500 Gun, Knife, and Outdoor Show this Friday, Saturday, and Sunday at the State Fairgrounds.
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5: Colleague of mine was telling me the other day about how their Instagram feed is filled with videos, most of them kind of funny, about how grandparents and friends tend to bulldoze new parents out of the way to get to see their baby. As a dad of three daughters, I know how life really does become all about them the moment those kids are born. But I also know parents are still people, too, who need their own attention beyond being mom or dad. And moms, in particular in those early years, can feel especially invisible in the eyes of other people. So what can you do to stop contributing to what is known as maternal invisibility? Women we spoke to said these two things were the most helpful. When people stopped to ask how they could best support them, number one, or when they took the initiative to handle certain tasks that obviously needed to be done. I'm Dr. Sanjay Gupta, helping you live a better life.
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Up next, you want to go to Vegas? You want to see Kenny Chesney in the Sphere? Want us to send you? All right, then. You're in the perfect spot. Don't go anywhere, because Brooks will have your next chance to qualify for that trip in moments.

0: 95.5 WFMS. Good afternoon. Brooks O'Brien here. We want you to go to Sin City. Yeah, Las Vegas. See Kenny Chesney at the amazing Sphere. We've got everything you need for it. The two-night stay, the flights, and, of course, the tickets to see the show with Kenny Chesney at the Sphere. You just need those national keywords four times every day, Monday through Friday. This hour, your word is dreams. Keyword is D-R-E-A-M-S, dreams. This will be the trip of your dreams. Text it now to the contest line 95819. Next national keyword is at 6 a.m. tomorrow morning with Deb and Matt in the morning.
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0: There is an accident in Greenwood. It's on County Line Road west of Emerson Avenue. Otherwise, just some slow-moving traffic. Over on the east side, 465 northbound before Pendleton Pike. That's moving slow due to a disabled vehicle. And it's got the right lane blocked there at East 71st Street.
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3: 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Dang it, Harvey! 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It ain't rabbit season, is it? 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Harvey, what's wrong with you? Now get your paws off me! Hey, you just rabbit-punched an officer of the law, mister! 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Harvey, come back! Harvey! Oh, dang it, I just knew this was going to be a bad hair day.
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8: Making sure your kids get enough sleep. It's one of the most important things you can do for them as a parent, and yet it's often overlooked. Not only does sleep in the early years set the stage for mental and physical health, it also creates the foundation for how one sleeps later in life. That's according to the National Sleep Foundation. Now, that organization recommends 14 to 17 hours a night for newborns, 12 to 15 for infants, 11 to 14 for toddlers, 10 to 13 for preschoolers, and 9 to 11 for school-aged children. When it's age appropriate, start by talking to your kids about why sleep is important. It helps their body grow, helps their brains learn, helps their mood stay steady. Don't underestimate the importance of a routine. You can even narrate what you're doing step by step to help them along the way. I'm Dr. Sanjay Gupta, helping you live a better life.
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10: This heat is going to continue on. Now, tonight, just some clouds and 74. Tomorrow, partly cloudy, but like I said, hot. 91 for the high.
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I don't know about you, but with the price of everything these days, I'm doing whatever I can to save money. And household cleaners are one of the things that can get pricey, right? There's two things to mix together that are going to clean for you, and you'll save some money. I'll tell you in 6 minutes.

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Listen, I am far from a DIYer. I don't know how to do any of that stuff. But if it will save me a little bit of money, I will try it. And apparently, if you mix equal parts vinegar and Dawn dish soap, probably two things you have right now, put it in a spray bottle, spray it on the bathroom, the shower walls and everything, let it set. That'll clean, and you don't have to pay an arm and a leg for it. So there you go.

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1: Playing football in college probably taught me some accountability, you know, as an 18-year-old kid, having to, you know, make yourself get up and go to class and go to practice as opposed to your parents, you know, making you do it, you know, and having a country music career is kind of the same way. You know, nobody's making you go to these shows and show up at these early mornings and traveling like I am. It's kind of like you can have a career as big as you want to.

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5: Got a bad situation over on the west side right now. It is a tanker fire on 465 northbound at 10th Street that is causing a backup, obviously. And then otherwise, some slow-moving traffic on the east side, 465 southbound between I-70 and South Shadeland Avenue.
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7: 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Harvey, what's wrong with you? Now get your paws off me! Hey, you just rabbit-punched an officer of the law, mister! 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Harvey, come back! Harvey! Oh, dang it, I just knew this was going to be a bad hair day.
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4: A better life with Dr. Sanjay Gupta.
5: If you are struggling with substance abuse, alcohol, pills, whatever it may be, first of all, it's nothing to be ashamed of. We know addiction is a brain disease, and we also know getting into recovery can be tough. Also, in case this helps, I want to tell you about a new study out of Harvard School of Public Health, which found that spiritual belief, the idea of a steady religious practice, had a protective effect from addiction. Experts we talked to told us there were probably a few reasons why this might be the case. Number one, excessive drug and alcohol use would not be the norm in a religious community, and people want to fit in. Two, a belief in a higher power provides people with hope and solace, great foils for addiction. And three, and I think there's some merit to this, regular attendance in a faith community also provides connection. Just like in AA, camaraderie and social support is often what you need. I'm Dr. Sanjay Gupta, helping you live a better life.
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Luke Combs now.

0: Shaboozy, along with Jelly Roll, who, of course, is coming to town on Friday with Post Malone. You can see him at Lucas Oil Stadium. We've got your free tickets right now. Let's play Whose Rear End Is It? I'll play the rear end, the final few seconds of a song. You identify it by artist and title. So listen close. Here's the rear end.
1: It's gonna be all right. You're gonna be all right.
0: Tell me whose rear end is it? 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
1: It's gonna be all right. You're gonna be all right.
0: Whose rear end is it? Identify it by artist and title to win your tickets to Lucas Oil Stadium on Friday, Post Malone and Jelly Roll. I'll start with caller 5 at 317-255-9367 and take the first correct caller. Good luck.
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0: There are a few incidents to be aware of. One is a vehicle fire. That's got the left lane blocked on the west side on 465 northbound at 10th Street. Stop traffic is back to Sam Jones Expressway. And a bad accident right now has a portion of the street shut down both directions on Harding Street between Sumner Avenue and West Troy Avenue.
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5: 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Harvey, what's wrong with you? Now get your paws off me! 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Harvey! Oh, dang it, I just knew this was going to be a bad hair day.
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5: Tonight, partly cloudy, 64. It'll be hot again tomorrow. Just some clouds, heat, and 91 for the high. All right, we're playing Whose Rear End Is It? So let me play the rear end one more time quick.
6: It's gonna be all right. You're gonna be all right.
5: All right, who's this?
7: Amanda.
5: Amanda, have you seen either Jelly Roll or Post before?
7: No, but it would be a dream come true if I did.
5: And it's only days away. You're so close.
7: Yes.
5: All right. Well, you are really close because you are caller number 5, so you're halfway there.
7: All right.
5: All you have to do is tell me whose rear end was that?
7: Was it Megan Maroney, Am I Okay?
5: What's the title of the song?
7: Sorry, I'm sorry. It's called I'll Be Fine.
5: No, I'm sorry.
7: No, it's Am I Okay?
5: No, I'm sorry. I gotta move on. Hi, 95.5, who's this?
8: Katie,
5: you might be the luckiest person right now because caller number 5 actually didn't have the right title.
8: What?
5: Now, you obviously would like to be at the Post Malone Jelly Roll Show, right?
8: Yes.
5: All right, let's see if you can do it. Tell me, whose rear end was that?
8: Megan Maroney, Beautiful Thing.
5: Yeah, you got it!
8: Yay!
5: You are going! You will be there, Lucas Oil Stadium, Friday night, Jelly Roll, and Post Malone, all on one night. Congratulations.
8: Thank you.
5: Hey, what part of town do you live in?
8: Arcadia, Indiana.
5: Well, thanks so much for listening in Arcadia. We appreciate it.
8: Thank you.
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95.5 WFMS. You're probably going to do a little grocery shopping on the weekend, right? So come to Kroger on Shortridge and 10th. That's where I will be broadcasting live, and you can try out a bunch of your favorite Kroger brands. Yeah, lots of free samples. Big K root beer, Kroger corn cups and salsa. And oh, by the way, first 30 people there are going to get that limited edition checkered flag bandana, too.

95 WFMS. Well, it's Wednesday. Feels like a good time for another What's Your Rant Wednesday. Sometimes if you're frustrated, you just got to get it off your chest. Makes you feel a lot better, right? There's something that's happened to me now, I think three times now, that I just don't understand, and it's super frustrating. So I'll get that off my chest in 7 minutes. Think about yours, because I want you to share too, via text or phone or whatever works. I threw it.

0: 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Hey, it's Brooks O'Brien here. You know how sometimes just saying the words that are frustrating you and getting it off your chest makes you feel better, right? And it's a Wednesday, so why not? It's a What's Your Rant Wednesday. Here's something. This hasn't just happened once, by the way. This has happened multiple times to me now. When you pull up to a stop sign and directly across from you, the other person, they got there first. So they have the right of way, right? So then I stop. I want to turn left, but that person has to go. But they sit there and then they blink their lights at me like, go, dummy. And I'm like, yeah, you're supposed to go. Okay, see, I already feel better. It's not just me, right? Just go ahead, get it off your chest and feel better. You can call or text at 317-255-9367. 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It'll come right to me.
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0: A bad accident has caused the closure of a portion of Harding Street, both northbound and southbound between Summer Avenue and West Troy Avenue. Also on the west side on 465 northbound, there is a vehicle fire at 38th Street or exit 17.
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3: 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Well, of all the harebrained ideas, you can't do that. 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Harvey, what's wrong with you? Now get your paws off me! Hey, you just rabbit-punched an officer of the law, mister! 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Harvey, come back! Harvey! Oh, dang it, I just knew this was going to be a bad hair day.
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11: 20 years ago, the average attention span was about 2.5 minutes. Today, it's just 47 seconds. Pretty disconcerting. That's according to new research out of UC Irvine. But really, this isn't our fault, at least not entirely. We can blame technology and the world around us. Attention, it turns out, is not an unlimited resource. You only have so much of it to give. Start paying more attention to what times of the day you seem to be at your mental peak. Try to knock out the more complicated stuff during that time. It's also important to take breaks every so often so you can more easily lock in when you're trying to concentrate. One expert said, even trying to visualize where you want to end your day with everything all wrapped up or with tons left to do, that can act as a real motivator. I'm Dr. Sanjay Gupta, helping you live a better life.
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95.5 WFMS. All right, it's a What's Your Rant Wednesday. So you got something that's been hanging over you. You want to get it off your chest and make yourself feel better? I kicked it off with a traffic rant, but it can be anything. Although, these next couple are traffic rants, too. Monda texted and said, if you're not fully committed to breaking the law, get out of the left lane. That's all I'm going to say. The fast lane. I get it. Somebody going slow in the fast lane is the worst. And then another text said, I think roundabouts are the worst when people don't go when there's no one coming. And yeah, it's a roundabout. It's not a stop sign. Go ahead, get it off your chest, whatever it is. 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

with no interruptions. You've had enough of that at work, right? 5 o'clock free ride now. 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It's Morgan Wallen.

95.5 WFMS, new country there from Lee Bryce called Killed the Man. Hey, it is not even officially summer yet, and it's already 90 degrees, right? So we know how hot it can be. We want you to be able to escape from the heat. 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We'll have misters, we'll have loungers, we'll have games. 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

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That's holding it down on 95.5 WFMS. 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

95.5 WFMS. It was a What's Your Rant Wednesday. A little earlier, we were ranting, just getting things off of our chest. And I need to revisit it because Jeff just texted and he said, oh my goodness, bags of chips that are 90% air and 10% actual chips. You rip open the bag and way down in there, there's some chips.

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5: There's a disabled vehicle that's got the left lane blocked on I-70 eastbound at West Street. And then the accident on Harding Street that has been cleared.
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6: 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Oh, on your way to the gun and knife and outdoor show, you say, huh? 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Harvey, what's wrong with you? Now get your paws off me! Hey, you just rabbit-punched an officer of the law, mister! 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Harvey, come back! Harvey! Oh, dang it, I just knew this was going to be a bad hair day.
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6: Partly cloudy tonight, 74. It's going to be hot again tomorrow. Some clouds and then just the heat, 91 degrees.
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Hey, you know, there is one last chance for you to be at Deb and Matt's Backstage Pass. 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We're going to pull multiple names from that. So that's your last chance. You got to do it tonight.

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1: Stopped traffic right now on I-65 northbound. That's between Keystone Avenue and I-70. And then slow-moving traffic on I-65 southbound between Dr. Martin Luther King Jr. Street and Meridian Street. You know, sometimes you gotta make things about you.
2: 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Next thing you know, you got them speeding all over town. Dang it, Harvey! Why all the fire and hurry? It ain't rabbit season, is it? Oh, on your way to the gun and knife and outdoor show, you say, huh? Down at the fairgrounds? Well, I don't blame you. They got everything outdoor enthusiasts like ourselves could ever want or need. Yep, you name it, they got it right there. What's that? That's why you gotta hurry to buy up all the guns, knives, and rabbit stewing cookbooks they got. Well, of all the harebrained ideas, you can't do that. Why? Well, because the Indy 1500 Gun, Knife, and Outdoor Show is only the largest show of its kind this side of the Mississippi. Harvey, what's wrong with you? Now get your paws off me! Hey, you just rabbit-punched an officer of the law, mister! Harvey, get back here! Harvey, come back! Harvey! Oh, dang it, I just knew this was going to be a bad hair day.
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11: People have started using AI for all sorts of things, but I cannot think of an area where the stakes are higher than your health. First of all, I'll tell you this. I know doctors who have cracked some seemingly impossible cases with the help of AI, so it can be a powerful tool. But AI can also hallucinate, provide bad advice, and be just as confident when it does that. If you do decide to plug any personal medical information into one of these chatbots, you should know that while the companies that created them have robust privacy protections in place, they are not bound by HIPAA, like your healthcare provider is. Whatever the advice presented to you, take it with a degree of healthy skepticism. Always get a second opinion. And remember, if you ever experience concerning symptoms, skip the AI consult and head straight to the ER. I'm Dr. Sanjay Gupta, helping you live a better life.
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95.5 WFMS. That is Lauren Elena along with Chase Matthew called All My Exes. Hey, lots more chances for you to be at Lucas Oil Stadium on Friday night for Post Malone and Jelly Roll. We've got tickets all day again tomorrow.

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Okay, first thing when you wake up, maybe a drink of water, right? 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Now, see, that's the way to start your day out. With Dev and Matt in the morning, you could be the smartest person awake.

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3: 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Next thing you know, you got them speeding all over town. Dang it, Harvey, why all the fire and hurry? It ain't rabbit season, is it? Oh, on your way to the Gun and Knife and Outdoor Show, you say, huh? Down at the fairgrounds? Well, I don't blame you. 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Yep, you name it, they got it right there. 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Hey, you just rabbit-punched an officer of the law, mister! 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Harvey, come back! Harvey! Oh, dang it, I just knew this was going to be a bad hair day.
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That guy's got Indiana ties. Yeah, he is an Indiana native. Talking about Stephen Wilson Jr. The name of that song is Gary, new country there. Luke Combs now.

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Hey, you want one of those very cool limited edition checkered flag bandanas that we had made especially for the month of May? Well, you can get one. Just come on out to the Kroger. I will be there broadcasting live 10th and Shortridge on Saturday from noon till 2. First 30 people get one of those bandanas.

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2: 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Harvey, what's wrong with you? Now get your paws off me! Hey, you just rabbit-punched an officer of the law, mister! 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Harvey, come back! Harvey! Oh, dang it, I just knew this was going to be a bad hair day.
3: 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The Indy 1500 Gun, Knife, and Outdoor Show this Friday, Saturday, and Sunday at the State Fairgrounds.
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9: Colleague of mine was telling me the other day about how their Instagram feed is filled with videos, most of them kind of funny, about how grandparents and friends tend to bulldoze new parents out of the way to get to see their baby. Now, as a dad of three daughters, I know how life really does become all about them the moment those kids are born. But I also know parents are still people, too, who need their own attention beyond being mom or dad. And moms, in particular in those early years, can feel especially invisible in the eyes of other people. So what can you do to stop contributing to what is known as maternal invisibility? Women we spoke to said these two things were the most helpful. When people stopped to ask how they could best support them, number one, or when they took the initiative to handle certain tasks that obviously needed to be done. I'm Dr. Sanjay Gupta, helping you live a better life.
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17: Dates coming tomorrow. This is Hoosier Ag Today's Wednesday closing farm market report. After eight straight losing sessions, soybeans finally worked higher today. Support from soy meal and oil and $3 higher crude oil. That's on conflict escalation in Iran and the Middle East. Down a half cent on July corn, 419. Otherwise up, though. September, 427 and three quarters, up a quarter. Dease corn, 446 and three quarters, up a penny and a half. July beans, 1123, a gain of 9 1/4. November, 6 1/2 better at 1138 1/2. And July wheat, 587 1/2, up 2 1/4. August live cattle, 241.50, up 180. And July lean hogs, 96.85, up 70. I'm Ian to Eubank. Hoosier Ag Today, Indiana's Farm Network.
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surprise be? I feel like it wasn't a big surprise. There were so many hints that it was going to be happening. But yes, FGL, Florida Georgia Line, are back together. They made it official at CMA Fest last week, so we will see what's next to come. New country now. His name is Trey Pendley. Man,

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6: We've talked a lot about measles over the past year, but mumps has largely flown under the radar, even though it's been making a bit of a comeback as well. That's because fewer people are getting the MMR vaccine, which stands for measles, mumps, and rubella. The vaccine's been around for decades. It is effective. It is safe. What makes mumps outbreaks difficult to contain is that symptoms usually don't appear for 2 to 3 weeks after someone's been exposed. And that can make it hard to pin down where that exposure took place. And someone who is infected can transmit the virus to someone else before they are symptomatic. If you get sick, which could manifest like a run-of-the-mill respiratory virus or the telltale swelling of your cheeks and jaw, all you can really do at that point is to treat the symptoms and also isolate yourself so you don't infect anyone else. I'm Dr. Sanjay Gupta, helping you live a better life.
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